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What's the Gandalf? It's 184. Well, it started maybe more. It's just rumors. Ferrari and Grande and ex-Ricky Alvarez. But the two apparently maybe kind of cleaning up more than we were expecting already as the two responded together for the 4th of July. Ariana Grande now on 184.

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Olivia Dean with Sam Fender. Their single, Rain On Me, is now the UK's longest running number one single of this past decade. Olivia Dean now. And so he's 194.

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That's Gracie Abrams. It's 194. And it was actually Gracie Abrams spilling some secrets to Olivia Rodrigo in a recent sit-down on Spotify's Countdown 2 series. The two sat down together. Olivia Rodrigo got

0: we go.
1: AJR, it's 184. It's in full swing. Redbird Rally Fair Grandstand is on the move again tonight. Hairball taking the stage. Tomorrow, you got Blackhawk. Thursday, Stone Temple Pilots. Jason Rillo gets you into the weekend on Friday night. And Trace Adkins on Saturday. Teddy Swims now on 184.

Zero and ABK in the Y94 Morning Playhouse and Fargo Moorhead's hit music all day. 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

Tate McRae, it's 184. It apparently making some headlines. TMZ capturing Tate McRae, leaving from that Taylor Swift, Travis Kelce, when they had a device ban. Apparently they were impressed with her ability to immediately get back to her phone as soon as she got out of the wedding. Raven Lynae now.

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Dave and Follow with Jenny. It's 1:04 and 8 o'clock. Jonas Brothers on the way. Zara Larson this hour. We're going to hear from One Republic. Shawn Mendes. And then it's Pitbull. Lil Jon now on 1:04.

like everywhere else you go these days. Y94 is not currently requesting tips for our services. 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

Bruno Mars, 184, maybe not the hot 100, but still dominating the R&B charts as it made it 23 weeks in the top spot officially yesterday. One Republic now on 184.

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4: 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You've played it cool and I've played it dumb. Don't you think I'm a little too young to be messed with like that? So convincing, you made it look fun. Laugh it off, but the damage is done. Saying, baby, just relax.

That's Freya Sky. It's 1:04. It was a few weeks back we heard Zara Larsson was going to be leaving Epic Records. It seems like many artists are jumping from, and while she's found a new home, RCA Records officially snagging Zara Larsson with Midnight Sun. Now on 1:04.

It's the Jonas Brothers. It's 184. We'll be having a great one all across the valley tonight. Night show always brought to you by the Sonic Drive-In. Open late until 1 a.m. with two South Fargo locations on 45th Street at 26th Avenue South and 52nd Avenue. The band

0: Imagine Dragons, it's 184, just 10 days away from the Grammy artist. That is Alex Warren making his way to the North Dakota State Fair. That one Friday, July 17th. Ordinary now on 184.
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0: Hey, Summer. It's 1:44 in the 9 o'clock loaded hour. Selena Gomez on the way. Got Tate McRae, Shaboozy. Gonna hear from Taylor Swift, Olivia Dean. Minutes from now, 21 Pilots kicking it off with Lady Gaga and Doja. Now on 1:44.
1: No matter what, you got.

That's Libby Dean, 184. Well, it's already getting broken down when it comes to the wedding of the year, probably of the decade. Taylor Swift, Travis Kelce, and part of that, of course, is the dress coming from Dior, which if you haven't seen, you can check out at 184.com. Taylor Swift. Now,

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Shane McRae, this is 184. We'll be having a great one across the valley tonight. Night Chill brought to you by that Sonic Drive-In. Open late until 1 a.m. Pink Pantress, Zara Larson now on 184.

Selena Gomez, ASAP Rocky, says 184. She made it on the list. I guess they were breaking down the best dressed stars at Taylor Swift's wedding. She's made it into the top five. Jennifer Lopez on there. Gigi Hadid, Martin Garrix, Ed Sheeran.

As mode, it's 184 in the mood in the Bieber household. Gotta be a happy one. The couple deciding to take a little bite out of the Big Apple, picking up a $12 million Manhattan condo. Justin Bieber now on 184.

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Liver Rodrigo, it's 1:04. It's 10 o'clock. Taylor Swift on the way. Taylor Pollock this hour. Got Kalani. Going to hear from Alex Warren. Benson Boone on the way. Minutes from now from Maroon 5. Niall Horan now on 1:04.

Aspen's Boone 8-184. We are in the heat of it. That's summer concert season. And one of the highlights, of course, 10 days from now, Alex Warren taking over the North Dakota State Fair on Friday, July 17th. Fever Dream now on 184.

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Matt Scalani. It's 1:84. They have officially got their North American leg of the tour underway. That would be Tame Impala, who are just got things rolling in Miami. They find their way into Minneapolis later in the summer. Tame Impala and Jenny now on 1:84.

That's Taylor Swift. This is 194. Noah's stepping on her wedding gown. Well, unless, of course, you're a designer other than Dior, which won the race, I guess you could say, to her wedding dress of the decade. Ed Sheeran now on 194.

Four. We have a great one across the valley tonight. And well, the night show always brought to you by the Sonic Drive-In, open late until 1 a.m. Of course, with two South Fargo locations on 45th Street. You got 26th Avenue South and 52nd Avenue. Sabrina Carpenter now on 194.

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That's our Larson. This is 184 into 11 o'clock. Somber on the way this hour. We got Teddy Swims, Billie Eilish in minutes. Backstreet Boys now on 184.

Okay.

Lady Gaga. It's 1:04. Teddy Swims, recent sit-down, talking about, of course, fatherhood, how all of that is going, having to also deal with the sunrise of fame, what's coming up for the next chapter for Teddy Swims. One thing when he talked about fatherhood, he certainly doesn't claim to be the Mr. Know-It-All when it comes to it. Teddy Swims now.

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Miles Smith, 1 out of 4, someone that certainly knows plenty about with the touring life, whether he's by himself solo or with Ed Sheeran, but with one person announcing he's making the tour run, that would be Summer, headed into this fall, including the stuff in Minneapolis coming up on November 1st. 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

0: got him good. I got him really good.
1: That's Libby Rodrigo, 8184. 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Night show always powered by that Sonic Drive-In. 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
1: Back more right, ladies. It's 1:04. Harry Styles officially setting records when it comes to his Wembley Stadium performances. His final show the other night had a bunch of emotional tributes, especially one to Liam Payne, One Direction, those years. But the Guinness World Record for the longest run of concerts at Wembley Stadium after completing 12 sold-out shows in Styles now on 1:04.

0: That's Adjix. This is 184, and hey, I am out of here for the evening. Hope you have a fantastic rest of the night, and that Red River Valley Fair grandstand continues to roll on through the week. You got Blackhawk tomorrow night, Stone Temple Pilots making their way on Thursday, Jason Derulo Friday, and Saturday night you got Trace Adkins. That full lineup, of course, at 184.com, but I'm out of here for the evening. Have a good one, have a safe one, and I'll see you back here tomorrow night.
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They say the holy water's watered down, and this town's lost its faith. 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Oh my, my, oh my, my love, I take one look at you, you're taking me out.

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But most importantly, it can play Y94. 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
14: I'm so happy we don't have video games in our home anymore.
13: They all got phased out. Like, are they somewhere in the home just not currently hooked up? Or did they actually get rid of all the stuff?
14: No, they're in the home still, just not hooked up. They're just put away in a closet.
13: For now.
14: Forever.
13: There will be a day where you'll come home and be like, what? It smells like stale, musty pizza in here. Oh, no, it's happening. And you'll start looking through every room, and then you'll find a dark room, and you'll say, it's not what it looks like. He's got a little headset on.
14: Honestly, that is what I imagine.
2: Kyle, I'll be back in a few minutes. Hang on.
14: Hopefully Brooks doesn't get involved either.
13: I get odds are against you, man.
14: Yeah, I'm thinking they are.
13: Now, first song honors, you got them today there, Amy K.
14: I want to go with Natasha Bedingfield, Unwritten.
13: There we go. Is that how you're feeling today?
14: No, I don't know.

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2: They released the annual list of the world's most livable cities. The most livable city in the world for the second year in a row is Copenhagen. I'm sorry, but I refuse to live in a city I can't spell. C-O-P. Wait, hold up. That starts with cop. Nah, I'm out of there. We don't. No American city made the top 10, and that may have something to do with this.
3: Hundreds of cases of an intestinal infection are being reported all around the country. Authorities in at least 17 states are now investigating the cause of these cases. It is called cyclosporiosis. Experts say the most common symptom is explosive diarrhea.
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0: All right, it's the 194 Morning Playhouse, and here's a couple of things that are getting some attention today. If you are one that sends the occasional mail bill in actual postal mail, the price of the Forever Stamp will soon be going up again. Here later this month, it's going to go up from 78 cents to 82 cents, which shows how often I send mail, because I looked at that and I went, wait, it was 78 cents? I thought it was like 40-something. So it's a lot. I mean, it's getting close to a dollar to send a piece of mail.
1: I don't even understand the price of sending mail. I just send a package. I send packages randomly to my family, and it'll be like $20. I sent Steven. It was $40.
0: It sucks.
1: What did you agree to? Like, did you do overnight shipping or something? Because when I go, it's like 20. You doubled it somehow.
0: So he probably did something fancy.
1: Yeah, I don't know what he did. I said, just go there and say, my wife sent me here and asked me to send this. And he said, that's what I said. And then it was 40-something. I was like, how?
0: Outside of, and I get every family's different how they handle their stuff, but outside of like maybe a Christmas letter haul, we don't really send actual postal mail anymore. Like all of our bills and stuff is done online. Like I can't tell you the last time I was like, where's a stamp?
1: I feel like I very rarely have to send like a letter or anything. The last thing I sent like in an envelope was my hair when I donated it.
0: Ooh.
1: Why is that gross?
0: Boy, the things that are actually still sent in the mail now. Hair. Somebody the other day was telling us about colonoscopy by mail.
1: Oh my gosh, yeah. Who was that?
0: I don't remember who came in here talking about turds in a box, but.
1: Yeah, someone was talking about that.
0: These are the conversations that happen while music is playing in London before people wander in and say, let me tell you this thing. Well, this is the story that everybody's talking about, and we're about a week into it starting. And we all kind of laughed the first time, but now it's getting a little bit more widespread. It is happening. That explosive diarrhea virus, whatever it is spreading. Now, it's mostly like southern states right now. But make no mistake, it's gonna spread. So watch out, especially if you are around people that have been traveling through like those southern states or from those southern states. That explosive diarrhea virus, it's everywhere.
1: Can they figure this out so we can get this cleared up?
0: I mean, I would imagine eventually, but this stomach bug seems to be pretty terrifying. And a guy, if I know anybody that's gonna get the explosive diarrhea virus, it's you.
1: I'm already not feeling good. I have like a throat thing, cough, earache. I need to get better. I need to make it to Jason Derulo. And if I get my hopes up and I get through this cold or whatever, and then I get hit with explosive diarrhea, the porta potties at Red River Valley Fair better be ready. Mm-hmm.
0: Jason Derulo. Oh, no. Was that the t-shirt cannon? That was Amy's, what that was. Oh, no. So we talked about him briefly yesterday, but now the news has got a hold of him. That guy that claims he found Bigfoot is really hitting this thing hard and talking about how he's done this DNA test, and he's saying who did it for him.
2: After doing a DNA test at Cornell Veterinarian Bio-DNA Lab, we found that this is 58.5% Neanderthal / Denisovan, which is European Neanderthal mixing with Asian Neanderthal, and then this 41.5% remaining, that is human.
0: So he thinks that he's found this like half caveman, half something else, whatever. Now, this guy's name is Charles Stewart, and he is known as Snake the Bigfoot Hunter. I feel like if you have a name like Snake, you have to have a scary, scary voice. That didn't fit the bill for me.
1: No, it didn't. I also think, why isn't the school, Cornell, is that where you got it done?
0: Mm-hmm.
1: Why aren't they coming forward and like they're more interested in this and want to do more research?
0: Guy walks in there with a bag full of bones. If you actually think it's interesting, I think you put out a press release.
1: Yeah, like you think they would want to take ownership of this. We think we found Bigfoot.
0: I mean, even him, if he actually managed to find like caveman bones, that's kind of cool.
1: Yeah, what is it? He found something.
0: Like, a guy full of bones should be a conversation.
1: For sure.
0: Hey, this is Bigfoot. Are you sure?
1: It's something.
0: Either way, it's a bag full of bones.
1: Also, where did he find it? Weren't police or someone else more interested in, like, should we go dig? What else is there?
0: I think we need to go look in Charles's basement, what we got to do. I just

I got some concerns. Would you rather not too far off? And, you know, you go on a date and you obviously hope for a second one to come. When it doesn't, there's some hurt feelings. And am I the jerk? What one guy did with those hurt feelings after Olivia Rodrigo, it's Drop Dead 194. I know.

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1: Tiro and Amy Kay, there are those moments in life where you wonder, ooh, was that me? Oopsie.
2: Jerk, jerk, jerk, jerk, jerk, jerk, jerk, jerk, jerk, jerk, jerk.
1: You ponder, was I the jerk? And when it comes to dating, lots of opportunities to be a jerk, especially in like how people maybe handle rejection.
3: Oh, some people can't do it. I can't do rejection either.
1: It hurts, but you shouldn't like lash out either.
3: Yeah, you can't get mad at the other person, I guess, but I would cry.
1: Pondering whether or not he maybe was a little bit jerky is Alex, but it didn't sound like you really think you were the jerk.
4: Well, I feel pretty good about it, but I went on a date with this girl. It went pretty well. I picked up the check, so I called her in a day or two and asked her for a second date. She doesn't want to see me again. And so, I don't know, I paid for the dinner and everything, so I just asked her to split it with me.
5: And this isn't like on the date when the bill comes. This is after the fact when you're rejected.
4: Oh yeah, this is after the date. This is that when she kind of told me she didn't want a second date, and I was like, all right, well, no big deal. We could just split the cost of this. You know, it shouldn't be just on me.
5: Do you feel weird about it? Like as it stands right now?
4: I mean, you know, that we should both be shouldering some of the risk here.
3: You still have to treat the person.
1: Mm-hmm.
3: Like you agreed to treat them, and now you're upset.
1: And 2 days later, when she rejects you, you're like, "Hey, I'll take that $25
3: or
1: whatever
3: back.
1: It was." Yeah, I'll vote jerk. I vote jerk.
3: Yeah, you invited her out, and now you're not getting that second date, and now suddenly you're like, "You owe me for this." What does that say about you as a person?
1: Yeah, it's dating. That's just what you're going to go on a lot of dates where you're going to spend some money or put some time in and you're not going to see any fruits of that labor. That's really just meeting people, man.
3: It's how it goes.
1: You asked her out to that one dinner. She said yes. You paid for that dinner and she didn't want to do it again.
3: And now you realize you guys don't work out, but instead you sent her a bill.
1: I'm guessing we're going to get a lot of jerk votes, but we've been wrong before.
3: No one is really taking your side. You planned on paying for the date. So because she says no to a second date, you want money back? Yes, definitely the jerk. That's petty. Someone else pointed out that the halfsies wasn't agreed beforehand. And he was invoicing her because of her rejecting him. It definitely sounds like a jerk to me. Someone said he's not charging her because she ate the food. He charged her because she rejected him. Two completely different things. No one really is taking your side. She wasn't interested. Accept it. Wish her well. Move on. Sending a money request after getting rejected is wild.
1: In that progression of events, they have a date. A few days later, he says, you want to go out again? Then she says, no, thank you. And then he wants her share of the money, wants half that tab. Is that a jerk thing to do?
6: Hell yeah, he was a jerk for asking for his money back. Like, what kind of man are you? You know, this one time I went on a date with a man, and he was mad because I didn't give it up, so he took my leftovers. Okay, this is what I'm talking about. This man and this generation is just way too sensitive. I know the hell you didn't try to double back for $25, $50. I wouldn't dare. Boy, you had to lose my number. And if Shorty gave him the money, she would be way better than me because I would give him a whole mouthful and maybe a fistful if I had to because that's rude as hell.
1: Love the vote. Love the passion. Frankly, your story might be better. It is. Like, didn't give it up, so he's like, man, I'll take your leftovers home. This is my chicken Alfredo.
3: Someone did say I'm kind of torn. If she ordered, like, lobster dessert, three cocktails, knowing she wasn't interested, I'd probably feel used, too. But once you pay, you pay. You just got to take that loss and move on. And someone is taking his side. I actually don't think he's a jerk. If she knew she wasn't interested halfway through the dinner and still let him pay, I get why he's annoyed. I probably wouldn't send, like, a Venmo request. But I understand his thought behind it.
1: Is that really an irregular thing, though, where it's like, okay, well, I'm not that interested. See you later.
3: At least she was honest with him and was like, I'm not interested. And, like, she didn't ghost him or, like, lead him on. Yeah, we'll have to get together soon. And then just kept pushing it off.
1: was looking for that money when she rejected him a few days later. Was that a jerk thing to do?
7: Oh, my God. I wish a man would take me out on a date, and when I tell him it didn't work out, he asked for half the price of the dinner back. I'm done. That is horrible, and he's the biggest jerk in the world.
1: No part of her feels bad about her decision after you show that that's what how you respond to that.
3: That's what someone said. As a woman, I would have paid him immediately, then blocked his number. The money isn't the issue. It's the message behind it. And someone said, honestly, they both dodged a bullet. She clearly wasn't feeling it, and he clearly takes rejection personally. Better to find out after one date than 6 months later.
1: So safe to say, Playhouse family thinks that was a jerk thing to do.
3: You should not have asked for money. No.
1: That being said, I think the first thing you said to us is that you felt pretty good about this. So really, it was clearly somebody else that asked you to, you know, bring it here. Here's the true test. And if we learned a lesson or not, or if you came into this, you know, unable to move, you go on a date, the exact same thing happens. You get rejected. Would you feel comfortable doing that again?
4: I mean, at that point, I got nothing to lose. So, yeah, I think I feel pretty good about doing this again.
3: Are you serious?
1: Yeah.
3: You've learned nothing.
1: Yeah. I don't think that that's ever going to send the message that, like, oh, he's the one that got away. It's like, yep, here's your money. See
3: yeah.
1: You
3: just, if someone doesn't want to go out again, move on. Or if you're worried about being used, maybe you discuss splitting things at the beginning.
1: Yeah, maybe it'd be a way to do it, right?
3: Good luck in your love life.
4: Thanks.
1: See you later.
3: He knows he's wrong.
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0: Cairo. Amy Kate is the Playhouse. Y94. Oh, these decisions, you would never be faced with them. The choice you make doesn't matter, but yet we still pose the question, would you rather, Amy Kate?
1: It's one of my favorites. Let's hear them.
0: Would you rather romantically be with someone who is too laid back, where they never show any emotion whatsoever, or a drama queen?
1: Drama queen.
0: Why?
1: Because I need some attention, and the other day I said I'm not drama, but I thrive. That's where I do my best.
0: So, I actually think that you, at least from the outside looking in, it looks like you're the drama queen
1: for
0: that got
1: sure.
0: paired up with somebody that's pretty low key. And I think that combination tends to work. If he was, and maybe he secretly is, if he was you in male form, how would that ever have worked?
1: I do think we would butt heads, but so I'm imagining current Steven. I'm not going to say he's a drama queen, but if I get heated about something, he'll also get heated about certain things with me. Sometimes he does like kind of check me and put me in line and he's like, whoa, think you're overreacting a little bit.
0: Mm-hmm.
1: But I do need some sort of feedback. And so if I'm getting a laid back person that's giving me nothing, you said they're showing no emotion. I'm just imagining this robot. So
0: hello.
1: I can't be with that.
0: It's rough because I've actually been with both extremes in this scenario, and each has its challenges. The best answer is somewhere in the middle,
1: yeah.
0: Right? But if that's not a choice here, I honestly would go the opposite. The laid back. I'm too old for the dramas.
1: No, you need some sort of fire.
0: No. you know when you had a little bonfire, and there's just the little embers at this point because it's all petered out a little bit. And at any point, it could either flame back on or it could just slowly drift to death. That's the sweet spot
1: you
0: for me.
1: You want to slowly drift to death, though, because yep. It's not going to flame back on. There's no drama there.
0: Yeah, just pour the water on.
1: No.
0: Would you rather all traffic lights turn green as you approach them or never have to wait in any line again?
1: All traffic lights are green or never wait in any line.
0: So you're walking through every store, every theme park, just boom, boom, boom, boom, boom.
1: Never wait in any line.
0: Yeah, that's better.
1: At least traffic lights are shorter. Lines are long.
0: And traffic lights, you got music.
1: That's true.
0: Lines at the grocery store. Well, I guess maybe they have a soundtrack on too, but it's not the one you chose.
1: But especially grocery stores, what I'm thinking of the other day, almost all the self-checkout lines were not working at one of the stores, and they only had one cashier line. I got behind a guy. I don't know what this man, summer camp, was he buying groceries for? Two giant full carts. Overflowing. Full. And it was like a man just, he threw everything in there. There were like cartons of milk in the middle and produce on the bottom. I thought, oh my God, everything is squishing. That gave me anxiety just seeing how he put his cart together. But then now I had to wait behind this.
0: Do you ever see a combination of one of those large carts where you almost want to ask them, like, I have to ask, what is it for and what are you making? Because the most recent one I saw was it was a cart full of nothing but orange juice. And then their companion had a cart full of nothing but it was watermelons. And I was like, is this like a drink you're making? Like, I almost wanted to be like, I just have to know. Why?
1: There are times where I look at it and I wonder, but I feel I could not ask, why are you buying all that?
0: Even if it's like overflowing and you're like, there has to be a good story here.
1: I feel like I just can't. I don't want to. I'm so nervous. What kind of can of worms that's going to open?
0: Like, they have the amount of orange juice where there's no way that particular grocery store had any more orange juice after they left. Like, it was overflowing with orange juice so much.
1: I bet that they work at a restaurant.
0: Oh, you think?
1: Yeah, because a lot of times, sometimes if their orders don't come in, then they have to like hit up a grocery store, and then they do wipe out the entire grocery store.
0: That is wild. And finally, would you rather end world hunger today or stop crime everywhere today?
1: End world hunger.
0: That would be good.
1: I don't want people being hungry. That's so sad.
0: Well, and how much crime is because they were hangry?
1: That's true, too.
0: You might kill two birds with one stone.
1: Well, it will help with the crime for sure.
0: Was gonna rob the bank, but my tummy is so full.
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0: a setting the bar story not too far off, where one person's actions makes you go, well, at least I'm not them today, around a Faker, Florida. 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If you've ever been in that boat before, how did that go? All that on the way.
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0: 610-0 and Amy K with the 194 Morning Playhouse and a setting the bar story, which is what?
1: It's going to make you feel happy that this isn't you. There might be some not great things going on in your day, your life, and you'll just say, ah, I'm happy that's not me.
0: Well, you're having a pretty good day so long as you're not stealing from your own child's sports organization.
1: No.
0: So this guy became the president of a little league organization, and well, he's accused of spending the league's money on strip clubs, casinos, sports betting, and ED pills for himself.
1: What?
0: Sir, police in Vegas say the former president of their local little league is accused of stealing more than $64,000 over just a couple of months. They allege the money was spent on casinos, airline tickets, ride shares, video games, insurance, sports betting, a strip club, and Blue Chew erectile dysfunction medication for himself. And he tried to cook the books to make it look like it was legitimate little league expenses.
1: This is his son's little league. That's so sad.
0: Now, I guess this guy's been involved for a good long while, and they were really excited when he became the president, but I'm going to go ahead and go on a limb and say he won't be president very long.
1: I hope that the little boy doesn't get kicked off the team.
0: Yeah, they can't hold that against him, can
1: he? Please, no.
0: No, but just for clarification's sake, it's Big League Chew that you're supposed to be getting. It's the bubble gum, not this one. Not the Blue Chew, it's the Big League Chew.
1: Yeah, he's got him a little confused.
0: So if you've never stolen tens of thousands of dollars from a kid's baseball league to fund your Vegas nightlife habit, hey, you're doing pretty good.
1: You're doing real good.
0: Now, in a couple of minutes, why people are finding mistresses and confronting them, it's basically on thanks to TikTok. How that's going on the way.

0: 615 0 AMK 194 on the Playhouse in the morning. Okay, let's say, God forbid, you find out you've been stepped out on. You're being cheated on. Would you ever have any desire, interest, need whatsoever to sit down and have a conversation or a confrontation, depending on how you look at it, with the woman they were doing that with?
1: I don't know. Does the woman know he's in another relationship? Is she in on that? Or is she out in the blind about it, too? It depends.
0: So for you, it'd be very situational. Maybe you'd have to know a little bit more.
1: I think people do get angry at the wrong person. They usually get angry at the other person that's like the mistress or whatever. Instead of being mad at their own partner, I think that's who you need to go to first.
0: Well, thanks to TikTok primarily, it has become a little bit more like trendy to try to find these people and have a conversation. Just be like, hey, just want to let you know I exist. I want to know about your relationship. We might work it out, but I need to know everything. Can you please tell me? And what they're finding is these people are being kind of surprisingly honest and forward, because a lot of times they're embarrassed. And it's all thanks to videos that are, they usually kind of follow the same format where like, it looks like he's messaged her to come over. Guess who's actually at the front door? It's the girlfriend or wife. Do you know about me? And then begins the conversation.
1: So they even catfish the other woman, pretending to be their partner?
0: It's the easiest way to get a hold of them, I suppose.
1: If you want to do it, be upfront and honest, and you reach out as yourself.
0: Like on social media thinking or what?
1: Yeah, if you want to go to social media, show up at their work, do a little digging, figure out where they work, show up there. But do it as yourself.
0: Oh, thanks for the great service, but I'm not going to give you a tip because you're sleeping with my Mayans.
1: But see, it's like they're only mad at this other person instead of their own partner. Be mad at your partner. You could be mad at them both. And if you're going to ask them questions, don't disguise yourself.
0: But since this is more common, I thought what would be interesting is if you've ever been in that boat, like how did that go? Have you either confronted the other person, or maybe you were the other person and this is how you found out that they were in a relationship, the person you were seeing, because all of a sudden this person was like, oh, hi, I'm his wife. If you've ever been in that, 2, 3, 7, it's call or text the Playhouse, okay?

0: Playhouse, Y94, looking for people that have been in that, well, you're the other woman, or I'm going to go ahead and get confronted now because someone's at my door. Oh, my gosh, it's his wife. Oh, my God. Have you ever had that moment where you were confronting the other woman or you were confronted as the other woman? It's not all that uncommon.
1: Someone said, I messaged the other woman within 10 minutes of finding out, and looking back, I wish I didn't. She was just as nasty as he was. Laughed at me, told me she won, then started posting stuff online to get under my skin. It turned into a week's of drama, and I should have spent that energy dealing with the guy who actually betrayed me. And someone else said, the affair was bad enough. Then I realized who the other woman was. She was someone we had known for years. Our kids played soccer together. We would sit next to each other at birthday parties. I did call her because I need to hear her explain herself. She cried the entire time, admitted she had made a horrible mistake, and honestly, we were both crying by the end of the conversation.
0: That's nice. At least you had a heart-to-heart, I guess.
1: Is it a heart-to-heart, or it's like, you're a garbage person and you've ruined our marriage? But so did your husband.
0: Have you ever had the other woman conversation on one side or the other?
2: It's a sort of confrontation, reverse confrontation, where I was seeing a guy that was sort of like in an open relationship, and I don't know that the other girl knew, and the chick came at me and started sending me like videos of her performing on the guy.
0: Oh, geez.
2: I retaliated by finding out pretty much all of, she made the mistake of being like, if you want to talk to me about it, here's my number. And I, the detective, took that information and turned it around and like looked up her whole freaking life on the internet and basically let her know, or let him and her know, that if either of one of them confronted me again, that I knew exactly where I could find her.
0: I mean, if you're ever going to have a reality show, I would watch this reality show.
2: The premiere episode.
1: That is wild. But look at using those detective skills.
0: Can you imagine being like, what's this random video? And then be like, oh my God.
1: No,
0: gross.
1: I could not imagine receiving that. Someone said, everyone kept telling me to message the other woman and I refused. She didn't owe me any loyalty. My husband did. I put every ounce of my anger where it belonged. We got divorced, and I've never once regretted not dragging someone else into it. And what about this? Someone said, I didn't have to reach out. She beat me to it. She sent me a long message saying she had just learned that the guy she was seeing was married and felt sick about it. She attached receipts, hotel confirmations, text messages, everything. I was devastated, but without her, I probably would still be getting lied to.
0: So in that respect, it was good that she reached out, I guess.
1: It was good that she reached out. Hey, I just want to let you know all this is happening.
0: Now, you ever been on one side of this where it's the other woman conversation?
3: So I found out about her. So I found out where she lived. So I decided to show up. I knocked on her door. I just point blank asked her if she and my husband were having an affair.
0: Awkward.
3: She stepped out and we kind of talked things out. She was honestly very surprised. She wasn't aware. We kind of worked through things, and she's turned into one of my best friends.
0: Not generally how those things turn out, I suppose.
3: I guess we have a lot in common.
0: That's safe to say you're both not with that guy now then?
3: Yes. Yeah, she got rid of him and I divorced. Absolutely.
1: I saw a TikTok video of a woman who told her husband they had to go pick up a table she was buying off Facebook Marketplace, and she had him drive to like the other woman's house, and she kept asking like, oh, you've never been here before? And he's like, no. And he like kept asking, oh, turn here. So they get to the house and he's like, what are we doing here? And she's like, I told you we're picking up the Facebook Marketplace table. Wait. So then she was like, I actually know you're sleeping with this lady and all this, but I think she really was selling a table and she made him go get the table.
0: You're gonna buy the table?
1: Yeah.
0: Sure, honey.
1: Like, I think obviously like all this was being unraveled that she knew about it, but I think like the marketplace thing was still a thing. There was a table. She made him get out of the car.
0: Hey, at least you managed to get a nice new table out of the deal.
1: Who's using that?
0: It's still a good table. Maybe it was a good deal on the table.
1: Every time I would look at that table, I would think of the affair.
0: Maybe they dated on that table.
1: Oh, I don't even want to think of that.
0: Any other woman confrontations?
1: Someone said, I was furious, unloaded on her, called her every name in the book, and a few months later, I found out she was told that he was divorced. So I actually apologized to her. My anger should have been aimed at the man who created the entire situation. And someone said, I absolutely reached out, not to scream or call her names. I just wanted to know what was true because my husband kept lying straight to my face. She actually had no idea he was married. She sent me screenshots, apologized over and over. Honestly, she helped me realize he had been manipulating us both, and I'll always appreciate that she told me the truth.
0: And that's why I think some of these ones where it's like, you know what, we actually became friends aren't that crazy because you each find out, well, you know what, we have a lot in common. We're getting duped by the same idiot.
1: I think it's weird, though, that you become friends. Like, I couldn't. That would, I guess if you're both, you both had no clue about each other, but still.
0: Well, I mean, if he has a type, you probably have some similarities,
1: that's
0: unfortunately,
1: true.
0: Like, if we're being honest.
1: That's sad, though.
0: Wild things can happen really anywhere, but some places more often than others. Around a Faker, Florida, after Dua Lipa, Dance the Night, Y94, it's 628.

0: there's clickbait headlines, and then there's headlines where you read them and you go, there's no way that really happened. It's kind of that vibe that exists in the Y94 Morning Playhouse. Is fake or Florida?
1: Is it real or is it fake? Did it happen in the Sunshine State? Gators' crimes, it's so bizarre. Or just a tale that went too far.
0: Based on these headlines, AFK, please tell me if you think these are fake or Florida headlines. Man arrested after allegedly trying to pay his bar tab with a container filled with live baby alligators. Fake or Florida?
2: That's Florida.
1: That one is all Florida.
0: What is it with people and just being like, hey, here's alligators, his currency in that state?
2: How many alligators do they have that they're able to do this?
0: It was like a cooler full.
2: Ew. But I mean, like, the state of Florida.
0: Oh,
2: how many alligators are there that people are just like, I'll just take these and use this as money?
0: I just imagine they are to us like what squirrels are to us.
2: Okay.
0: To them. You know, they're just everywhere.
2: Too many?
0: Granted, I've never tried to pay my bar tab with a squirrel. Woman calls 911 because her boyfriend wouldn't stop farting and blowing it in her direction during an argument.
2: That's Florida. That's gross.
1: That one is all Florida.
0: I mean, maybe he just had gas.
2: No, he was doing that on purpose to make her mad, because after like three times you'd be like, please stop. And then he continues, yes, I'm calling the cops now because you're a nuisance.
0: Deputies find a man wearing Santa costume hiding in family's Christmas decorations.
2: Like a thief?
0: It sounds very Grinchy, yeah.
2: I'm going to say that's Florida.
1: That one is all Florida.
0: You know what? If you're going to hide, that's a genius way to hide, I suppose.
2: I guess if it's Christmas time.
0: Yeah, well, I mean, they had Christmas decorations out,
2: I
0: right?
2: I mean, yeah, at Christmas time, you could probably get away with that.
0: Grocery store introduces husband parking area with recliners and free beef jerky.
2: That has to be fake.
1: That one is all Florida.
2: Are you serious?
0: Listen, sometimes shopping sucks. That sounds kind of nice.
2: Recliners and beef jerky?
0: Yeah, man.
2: That's what makes you happy?
0: They have a TV on? Yeah.
2: Okay.
0: Then I'll leave there gassy, and the next time I'm in an argument, just...
2: the cops are going to be called.
0: Hey. Town officially elects Golden Retriever as honorary mail. Or governor after write-in vote over mail.
2: I'm going to say that's Florida.
0: He is the mayor.
1: That one is all Florida.
0: Swapped out the words mayor and mail, but he is officially the mayor of that town.
2: A Golden Retriever.
0: Yeah.
2: How?
0: I think he's going to get a lot of work done.
2: You think so?
0: Might be more effective than most politicians. Man arrested after throwing a slice of pizza at his roommate.
2: Florida.
1: That one is all Florida.
0: I want to know, like, what? How hot was this pizza? I guess he gave this guy burns.
2: No way.
0: Like he had to go to the hospital because he actually got burned.
2: Oh, just right out of the oven, thrown at him. Oh, my gosh. Think of how that burns the roof of your mouth on your body. Oh.
0: Oh, but we always do it. Like, it's barely out of the oven, and we're like, oh.
2: And you're eating it like.
0: Your partner's like, it says wait 5 minutes. You're like, shh, don't tell me how to live. I want my DiGiorno now.
2: Did this happen last night?
0: Sometimes. It happens most nights. Red Baron pizzas. That's the bad one. Ooh. It gets you. High school students forced into lockdown after dozens of emus wander on a campus.
2: That has to be fake.
1: That one's a fake!
0: Police respond to reports of a suspicious person, only to find out it's somebody walking their iguana with a leash.
2: That has to be Florida.
0: That is indeed.
1: That one is all Florida.
2: Could you imagine being that person? People call the cops and you're like, I'm just out here walking my iguana. Come on.
0: Does that make you less suspicious?
2: No.
0: No, it really doesn't. How fast is an iguana? I feel like that'd be a slow trot.
2: No, don't they like kind of scatter fast? Like
0: I don't know. I don't hang out with a lot of iguanas.
2: Either do I, but I'm just imagining them climbing up like on a tree or something.
0: Man attempts to rob convenience store dressed as a traffic cone.
2: That has to be fake.
1: That one is all Florida.
0: Just don't mind me. Just a giant traffic cone.
2: Also, like, aren't traffic cones bright orange to, like, get your attention mm-hmm. so you know not to do this? You're just drawing attention to yourself.
0: Also, a traffic cone's like, what, 2 feet tall? This is a man.
2: It's a tall traffic cone.
0: Yeah. And finally, woman calls police after discovering a raccoon had broken into her home and got drunk in her bar.
2: A raccoon did?
0: Yeah.
2: Florida.
1: That one is all Florida.
0: Probably hard to catch a raccoon. A drunk raccoon? be a little easier.
2: Could you imagine trying to explain that to people? Like, it was a raccoon. He came in here. He drank it all.
0: Bottles everywhere.
2: Yeah. Like, sure, it was a raccoon.
0: Yeah, Sally. Ah.
3: Coming up next.
0: See what Elliot knows at the 194 Stupid News headquarters. He has the It's All About the Kids edition of Stupid Stories Today, which sounds like super nice, right?
2: Yes.
0: It isn't. No, I don't think it is. I don't think it's super nice at all.
3: The Y94 Morning Playhouse.
0: You hungry today? 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

0: itself is pretty like flawed and inaccurate, and I'm not my biggest fan. I'm getting better. I'm working on self-esteem. It destroyed me. I had to really just get to that place where I'm like, show this person a good time.
1: Yeah, that's amazing. And yeah, Pete went on to talk about how it did impact him for quite a while and changed kind of how he went about his ways for the most part. Now, somebody else that needs to change their ways, let's get to the bad part of kids, right? Oh, in this case, again, we still focus on an adult as it comes to Little League Baseball. Little League president apparently spent plenty of cash, roughly around $65,000, from things like casinos to strip clubs. And yeah, as you can imagine, parents not very happy.
2: Devastated by the news. It's a shame that the penalty can't be like when they used to stone criminals with rocks, and they can't just have the kids line up and throw baseballs at them. What they've lost, they're not going to be able to recoup.
3: It feels like a slap in the face, the entire community. This is not the richest community.
1: I'm not saying I condone violence, but the idea of the kids being able to just chuck baseballs at them, we just don't have to look. I mean, can we just, and all of us can turn the blind eye. That's all I'm saying. Stupid stories, always a click away. 194.com.

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3: 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Tiny, teeny, itty-bitty, itsy-bitsy, teeny-weeny,

0: or teensy weensy. Kind of stuff keeps me up late at night. Scientists need to know when they're looking in microscopes. I would describe this amoeba as itty bitty. Professor, come over here. See if you concur. See if you concur that this amoeba is itty bitty. 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That's not itty bitty. 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How come only small stuff gets cute nicknames? How come we don't say the planet Jupiter is Biggie Wiggy? The universe is Hugey McGroogey!
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0: It's Playhouse, Y94-0 and Amy K. You find yourself in a spot where you're about to marry the love of your life. That should be the happiest time, right?
1: So happy. Getting married? Absolutely.
0: But there's a hiccup here in...
2: For when you're so desperate you turn to the worst possible place. 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
0: By the way, you ever have one of these hashtag love prompts submitted on the Be the Playhouse page at Y94.com and we'll do our best. It's Love Doctors, Love Doctors. You're the love gurus. I am marrying the love of my life in a couple of weeks. She's amazing, and I can't wait to spend the rest of my life with her, but there's something that is just eating away at me. Last week, she got fired for sexual harassment.
1: Doing what? We need more details.
0: When I asked what happened, because that surprised me, she said a male coworker was stressed out, so she walked up behind him and gave him a neck massage. She insists that's all it was, and she thought she was genuinely doing something nice. That in itself made me kind of uncomfortable, but I don't believe he'd get fired just for that. I guess the coworker filed a complaint with the HR, but because they have a zero tolerance policy for sexual harassment, she was terminated. She says even they were like, wish we didn't have to do this, but you know, that's how the policy reads, and we have to be equal for everybody. I have a lot of questions. One, if that's a true story, do I marry somebody that would do that? Two, do you think that's the true story?
1: I almost do believe it is the true story, but I wonder if it's like three marks and you're out. Like, has she touched other people before? Like, and I don't mean like touch in a pervy, gross way. I mean genuinely like lay her hands on people. I think there are some people that are more handsy than others. I could never imagine coming over and like rubbing your shoulders. That's so weird.
0: Same. And I just don't want to be touched. So that I would already be like, please stop.
1: So I do think it's weird because it is a workplace environment. And while there are people who are more handsy, I still think it's strange that she would massage someone. I would believe her, but I don't know. That's weird. I wonder if she's like made this guy uncomfortable before and he's like, this is the last straw.
0: Which it kind of sucks to know that you're marrying somebody that is, you know, apparently that way in the workplace. Maybe this is a good eye-opening lesson for her. You know, it is one of those ones, though, where I know if we flip the genders on this and some girl was like, man, do I marry a guy that was just fired because he was rubbing up and giving her neck massages at work and she complained? Like, I know that we'd probably have a lot more questions. So it's probably worth a little more conversation. Tell me about your relationship with this guy. Do you often give neck massages? Why did you think that was a good idea? You know that's an inappropriate thing to do. You know I don't really want the person I'm getting married to giving massages to random people.
1: Why did you say, is that someone you really want to marry? You're acting like she is this dirty, inappropriate woman. Just gave a guy a shoulder massage. I'm assuming both of their clothes were on.
0: Neck massages are the gateway touch, Amy.
1: Yeah, what? Like, I agree.
0: Would you be cool with Steven giving neck massages to random women at work?
1: No, I do think it's weird.
0: Or getting, she'd lose a hand.
1: I do think it's so strange. I'll agree to that. But you're making it like that type of woman. Like, you're making her sound terrible.
0: Weird.
1: But is it in her character? Is she like a handsy person where she like always is like putting her arms around people?
0: Roping everyone.
1: Because, see, and you're taking it to a different extreme.
0: That is weird,
1: if she is a handsy person, then I would believe that the neck massage thing really happened. I do think that you should have some more follow-up questions. Like, it really was just a massage. How often are you doing that to other people? Like, now let's kind of, like you teach children, keep your hands to yourself.
0: Is there a way to, like, see this policy? Like, are companies, do they post that kind of thing on the internet? Could you do some research and just, like, confirm that exists?
1: I wonder if you could just call the company and be like, hey, I'm marrying so-and-so and she told me about this. Can you guys just tell me, is this really what happened? Would they give you that info?
0: I don't know. That's just a weird enough phone call that you kind of wonder if they'd be like, well, yeah, sure.
1: Yeah, I don't know if they could. Can they just say yes or no? I don't know if they can go into the details.
0: Maybe you can get transferred to that guy and say, hey, recently, did you get a neck massage from my fiance?
1: Yeah, is that all it was? What happened?
0: Love doctors, y'all that love gurus. My wife and I need you to settle an argument. She bought a salon package that has her going to the salon pretty regularly, but she is going on a vacation with me here in a couple of weeks. It is summertime, and we're going on a vacation somewhere tropical. I think it's so silly that she is tanning to go on vacation when she could just either go outside right now in the sun or get tan if that's not enough when we're on vacation. Is this a common thing women do? Because she says it is.
1: I'm not a fan of tanning beds just as a pale ginger, so I'm not helpful there. However, I do know it is a thing. Like, people tan all year long, and she's already in this yearly package, or if she just bought it. I know certain tanning places in town were doing 4th of July and summer sales, so she got a better deal on it if she just bought it now. And I know sometimes you have to get, like, the base tan kind of before you go, so you don't burn.
0: So it's not any irregular thing that she's doing?
1: Yeah, I don't think it's...
0: People do this?
1: Yeah, I think that it's normal.
0: Yeah, I guess if it's for the vacation that's in a couple of weeks, the problem resolves itself in a couple of weeks.
1: But is she going to keep the package, or is it done once you're back from vacation? Maybe that's what you need to ask her about. Because, and then, is she keeping it? How much more is that going to cost? Kind of look into that. Talk about your finances.
0: What's the one you do? The
1: spray tan?
0: Yeah, the graffiti tan.
1: It's not a graffiti tan. It's, you literally stand in this machine box square thing, and it just goes up and down. Put your legs on, put your toes on number 4 and your heels on number 3.
0: Does it talk to you?
1: Yeah, it tells you how to stand turn and drawing now.
0: This might shock you. I've never gotten one of these, so I don't know. And lastly, love doctors, the other love gurus. My girlfriend and I broke up a couple of weeks ago, but while we were on vacation, a trip to Jamaica that I paid for. I booked to think it would help our relationship that felt to be falling apart, and for a while I thought it was, but on the last day of our break, she said, you know what, this really isn't working, and broke up with me. Why we're fighting, though, is I think now, since I paid for it, she does owe me a significant chunk of change, since she probably knew going into it that it was never going to work, and just was there for the free ride. How do I get money out of her for this trip?
1: Well, you would have to ask. She broke up with you on the vacation.
0: That sucks.
1: She couldn't wait till you guys got back.
0: At Hector.
1: I mean, even then probably would have been better. On the trip, terrible. No, I do think that's fair to ask. During the trip, clearly something happened. We already weren't doing the greatest, and you ended things, paid for half of it.
0: It would be nice if she would. I don't know how you'd ever force the issue, short of going on Judge Judy or something. I do think that even at the baggage carousel would have been a better conversation than literally on the trip. Like, even if you think that's going to happen, but you're like, this is the last-ditch effort to try to save this relationship, go do that then.
1: I think at least try to enjoy the trip as much as possible. I don't think you break up at the airport. Maybe, like, the next morning once you're back and you're, like, unpacking your things. You're like, well, that was... we had a lot of fun, but obviously... things still aren't working out. Like, I don't think you do it on the trip. What?
0: Yeah, that would be a rough go at times to do it. I mean, at least there's alcohol, I guess.
1: Someone said that you should get a spray tan.
0: Nobody wants to see that, dude.
1: Why?
0: They?
1: Tomorrow, they're on sale. Tuesdays and Thursdays, best days to go.
0: On my bald head?
1: I'm going to go get a spray tan tomorrow. You want to come with?
0: The machines, that are two next to each other so we can talk?
1: No, they're separate ones. I'll stand outside of the room. You get your own room, private, a lock, and then you go into the machine, and it will tell you what to do. I'll also give you a little rundown prior. You should. You could be so tanned for Jason Derulo.
0: Could I look like Jason Derulo? Because that's really the look I'm going for.
1: I don't think that would work.
0: Oh, man.
2: Coming up next.
0: Hey, not too far. 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That happening this hour. And something I think we're just going to call fail. Because every now and then, whether it's a workplace fail, a relationship fail, a driving fail, a love fail, whatever, you just have fails in life where you're like, well, I screwed that up. Talk about your most recent fails this hour, too.
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0: It's a tough pill to swallow, isn't it, once you realize you're not perfect? It kind of sucks.
1: I mean, does everyone really think they're perfect?
0: I'd like to live in that delusion now and then, or at least, you know, right more often than you're wrong, maybe?
1: Okay, that one, yes. I think everyone wants to be right more than they're wrong.
0: So it's the Y94 Morning Playhouse, Zero and Amy K, and I thought what we'd do today is we'll just call it fail. And whether it is a fail at home, at work, parenting, in your love life, driving, it could be, there's a million different umbrellas of which you could fail. What is a recent fail you've had where you look back on it and you're like, ah, yeah, that was wrong. I screwed that up. It didn't go my way. Your hashtag fail.
1: Hashtag parent fail. I know Brooks, if I give him a bowl of a snack, he's going to dump it out everywhere. But I just had to. I had to get him snacks. I was going to the bathroom, so I made him a little bowl. I put some Cheerios in there. I hear it. He dumps it out. It's all over the kitchen. Finally, we sweep it up, clean it up. I give him another bowl of Cheerios. What does he do?
0: I bet you, and you should have probably known, right?
1: Thank you. You sound like Steven. Why'd you do it again? He dumps them out. I clean that up. Then I give him these, like, puffy, they almost look like Cheetos, like Cheeto Puffs. They're like
0: baby puffs are delicious.
1: Baby puffs.
0: Okay. They're so good.
1: So I gave him some of those. He wanted them straight from the container. I already knew this was a bad idea, but he is screaming. So I just do it. What does he do? Dump the entire container of his little baby puffs.
0: He's a real little pinata, ain't he?
1: Everything. He dumped everything. And then he had raisins later that day. And he wanted the whole box, not just like a little handful. Dumped the entire box of raisins. There was food everywhere.
0: It didn't go your way. You were just a little bit wrong. You had a hashtag fail. What happened?
2: Yeah, well, it wasn't too serious, thank God. But my baby was asleep in the back seat. And I ran inside and I don't know where my head was, but I left her sleeping in the car.
1: Are you kidding?
2: I mean, just like 10 minutes. But obviously that's too much. It wasn't a hot day or anything, but you know, no matter how tired you are, you should be mindful and not do that. Clearly, usually she's making so much noise it just threw me off that she was asleep.
0: That's especially with the weather we've been having, man. I won't make you feel worse, but that is more serious than you're giving it credit for.
1: Yeah, never. I would never. How? Oh my God. Does your wife know about this? Does the mother of the child know about this?
0: I always like, so my current vehicle, it's a lease, it always tells me, like, check your seats if there is anybody in the backseat. I like that.
1: I was borrowing Steven's car, and he has a way nicer and newer car than I do. And when I was using his, it would always be like, check the backseat. It, like, lets you know there's something back there, and there's, like, a little X on the seat, and you're like, oh, I mean, I was going to say who forgets, but clearly it happens.
0: That's a scary thing. Yeah, It was like a core fear of mine, like early in when the girls were real little, and I would like be checking the car seats like four times, even when I knew for a fact they weren't with me. But I was like, I gotta check.
1: There are times, especially when I became a new mom, I would always think to go to the back seat to get Brooks, and I'm like, wait, he's not even with me.
0: Mm-hmm.
1: But like you're just so used to it,
0: ingrained in you, like that fear.
1: Someone said my fail. I tried impressing my in-laws by making some homemade lasagna while I forgot to take off the saran wrap on the top before putting it into the oven. All of a sudden, we all smell something weird. Took us 20 minutes before we realized what I had done. Ended up having to order pizza to save dinner.
0: You know what, though? Nobody's sad pizza shows up.
1: That is true. They probably were still happy. But, oh, you put in that work for the lasagna. I'm sorry.
0: Hashtag fail, recent fail.
3: I didn't check the diaper bag to make sure that it was completely full of wipes and spare outfit, and he had a massive blowout.
1: Oh.
3: And I have a little car, and it took me 30 minutes, so I was late for an interview, to change his diaper. I had to use my water bottle to clean off his bottom and everything. I had to use my shirt and pin it around his waist as clothes. I had a spare diaper, but I didn't have any spare clothes for him. Like, I was so embarrassed. And then when I got home, I had to clean the entire backseat of the car because there was poop everywhere. Everywhere.
1: I really thought she was going to go. So she went to that job interview.
0: You
1: and
0: know
1: there
0: what,
1: was
0: though?
1: Poop on her.
0: If somebody shows up and their hair is a mess, they got like a stained shirt tied around their waist, and they just look like they've seen some stuff, you're like, man, they maybe really need to have, like, this might be the person that needs this job more than anybody. They're going to put the work in.
1: I think it shows, yeah, they're a hard worker. They get things done.
0: I'm going to want to hear what that person's got to say. And then once they tell me what all the stains are, I'll be like, let's go see if we can find you a shirt.
1: Listen, we've all been here before. Someone said, I signed up for a free trial because I was absolutely going to cancel it before it charged me.
0: Oh, dude.
1: That was 8 months ago. I noticed when I was going through my bank statement and realized I had been paying for this meditation app. I really thought I canceled it. I haven't even opened it once.
0: That does. Any cancel of that stuff
1: it now.
0: Sucks.
1: Yeah.
0: And some of those places you reach out and they're like, if it's maybe a month, they'll be like, oh, okay, we understand. It's real hard to get out of some of that stuff.
1: That I like sometimes that it will like alert you. The places are like, we'll alert you 7 days before your trial ends or a day before. That is nice because then you're like, yes, I am getting rid of this.
0: And they understand what's happening there. Most people are just clicking it because it was free for a while.
1: Absolutely.
0: I'm not going to keep you, man.
1: All the places should be nice. Let us know when that app is going to start charging.
0: Could be at work, could be at home, could be with love, could be with your kids. Whatever it was, you had a hashtag fail. What happened?

0: It's the Y94 Morning Playhouse. Zero and Amy K doing hashtag fail. Whether it's at home, whether it's at work, driving with your kids, with your significant other, you just had a fail. Something was wrong and it was your fault. It just didn't go your way.
1: Someone said, my most recent fail, I volunteered to be the person to grill burgers for everyone at this cookout. And I said, I got this. I ended up getting distracted, talking to everyone, completely forgot about the burgers.
0: Yeah, it's tough to be the grill master.
1: By the time someone asked when dinner was ready, someone else said, I spent almost an hour packing the perfect pool bag, towels, sunscreen, snacks, goggles, floaties. We get to the pool. I realized I forgot to put my kids in swimsuits. So we had to drive back home.
0: Need those.
1: Main thing.
0: Hashtag fail, your recent fail.
2: Well, I feel really bad about this. So a couple weeks ago, I was driving down the road and some guy cut me off and I slipped in the bird, right? And then I drove off. Well, it turns out that the person I slipped off was my son's basketball coach.
0: Oopsie.
2: Yeah, and he figured out it was me. And so I don't know if this is retaliation or not, but my son hasn't been playing the last two games. He's been benched. I don't really know what to do.
0: That's kind of a bummer, especially if you're just doing like a summer camp thing or something. That's supposed to just be a little bit more fun, more a little bit laid back. That sucks.
1: He got benched because of her?
0: Is he bad at basketball?
1: Yeah, I mean, come on. If that is true, do you need to apologize to him? I'm so sorry.
0: Yeah.
1: But you did cut me off.
0: You do know you cut me off, don't you? I think it's probably unrelated, to be honest with you.
1: Someone said my husband wanted us to go camping. He wanted all of us to unplug. So we get there, set everything up, start making dinner, realized we left the cooler sitting in the garage. So we had to drive 45 minutes back home, grab the food, came right back.
0: Wait, at what point, though, are you just like, we'll figure it out. We're not going back for this. Like, how far do you get before you just, like, screw it?
1: Or can you just go to a different grocery store?
0: Mm-hmm.
1: Pick up something else?
0: Anything else.
1: Yeah, I wouldn't want to drive all the way back home.
0: You got to fail?
3: My wife had a conference. And I had the kids, and I was really excited. I was going to take them to the beach, and we went. They had a great time until about 2 o'clock in the afternoon, where my youngest pushed down his sunglasses, and the outline of those sunglasses reminded me like a ton of bricks that I didn't put any suntan lotion on them. The drive back home later, I had two Red Lobsters in the back of the car, and definitely an upset wife who I was speaking to. And I am still very new to this. And so there's a lot of aloe vera in our home now.
0: That sucks. You know, I think we all have it to ourselves, right? You have that one time where like, oh, I can't believe I got myself sunburned. How dumb am I? And you can, like, you're mad at yourself. It's even worse when it's, like, you're responsible for them. And it's like, oh, I'm so sorry.
1: Giving them a little sunburn.
0: Yeah. Ugh.
1: Someone said, I decided this is the year I would finally grow tomatoes, peppers. I was watering them every single day, talking to them. I bought a special fertilizer. Turns out I never actually planted them. I was watering baby weeds.
0: Look who's coming up. My little dandelions are growing in strong.
1: Can you plant them again now? Do you still have time?
0: I don't know.
1: Someone said, I spent almost an hour looking for my phone. I checked under the couch cushions, my car, even the refrigerator, because I've done that before. Finally, my teen daughter looked at me, rolls my eyes, and said, Mom, you're talking to Grandma on it right now. So you had the phone on you?
0: I can't find my phone. You're like walking around. Where did I leave this thing? Well, how did you call me?
1: I've done that with my glasses before, where I've been looking for my glasses. I'm like, oh my gosh, they're on my head.
0: And you got a fail, your recent fail?
4: Oh, man, I tried to do all those little dance moves that they do, and I was, like, really getting into it, and so was my dog. And then I ended up, like, she was dancing with me, and I tripped right over and fell right on my bum.
0: Oh, so you're trying to do, like, a TikTok dance or something? Didn't work in your favor from the sounds of it.
1: This one's sad. My daughter begged for us to do a lemonade stand, so we spent the morning making signs, making lemonade. We live on a dead-end street. We only made $2, and one of the customers was Grandma.
0: You know what, though? But at least Grandma got a nice cup of lemonade.
1: Oh, she was probably sitting out there so long with her little lemonade stand.
0: It's awful, though, when you see kids, and you're like, oh, my God, they're so adorable. I want to go get something. You really don't have any money, like physical money.
1: It's so hard. I only usually have my card on me. I never have cash. And there's this group of girls that always have this lemonade stand kind of on a corner near where I live. I pass them. I'm always like, I don't have any money. I have coins.
0: Boy, the kids that invest in, like, what is it called? Square or whatever, where they can take debit cards. Those kids would make a killing.
1: That's wild. I think, if anything, maybe, like, put your parents, like, Venmo QR code. Go. That would be a good idea.
0: There's an idea. We accept Venmo. That's a smart idea.
1: That's the only thing I could think of. I never have cash on me.
0: It could be at work, could be with your kids, could be in your love life, could be cooking, could be a million things, your recent fail.
5: Oh, my God. So I took my son to the beach, and I sprayed him with, you know, sunblock so he wouldn't burn, because he's that real pale.
0: Another one skin, of these. You know?
5: And lo and behold, I just reached in the bag. I wasn't even paying attention, and it ended up being my mosquito repellent. So this whole time, my son was baking. That my poor son is like a lobster. He's so irritable, and I know he's going to blister and peel. I'm like, horrible.
0: Sad. So, like, in your case, you actually did think you put something on him. You're like, well, he got no bug bites, at least.
1: Someone said I was kind of similar. I was so worried about my kids, I forgot to put sunscreen on myself. I'm so burnt everywhere. I can't even sleep. It's so uncomfortable.
0: Your hashtag fail.
5: Well, I guess I just had a moment of laziness. You know, we all do. But I was at a resort with my kids, and I'm just trying to get a minute. You know, I'm busy. I'm just trying to get a minute in the pool. And my little son comes up to me with his little water wings on and says, Mom, I have to go to the bathroom. So I just said, you know, honey, can you hold it for a little bit? Well, about 10 minutes later, I hear my son just, Mom, Mom. And I hear people going, ew, gross. And like the lifeguards blowing a whistle. Turns out my son had to go number two. And you could see that it was coming from him, because essentially it ended up being a brown explosion. And of course, they asked for my room number. And when we go to check out 3 days later, there is basically a charge on my room for $1,200.
0: That's so much money. That is quite the poo charge.
5: Well, let's just say it was a crappy day that day.
1: Oh my gosh. This made me think of another fail I had.
0: That made you think of a fail.
1: Listen, it's kind of intertwined, and not because of poop, okay, but about a hotel. So Jamie was in town this past weekend, and then she had a bunch of, she'll give me like hand-me-down clothes from her kids and things like that. She forgot to give it to me when I saw her. Mm-hmm. So when she left town, she sent me a text and said, I left a bag for you at the front desk of the hotel. Just go there and pick it up. We already had a busy day when we were setting up for the fair and all this stuff. So finally, I get Brooks. We go to the hotel. The hotel she was at, they like must have redone their parking lot. So you could hardly get in or get out. I had to park at the hotel across the street, walk over there. I said, hi, my friend was staying here. She left a bag for me.
0: This feels like such a drug deal right now.
1: Okay, it felt so weird. They made me get my ID to show who I was. And I said, my purse is in my car. I'm across the street. Your parking lot's like under construction. She wouldn't give it to me. I said, what about, I have my debit card on my phone. So I'm trying to do that. It doesn't show your name on your phone debit card. I didn't know how to prove who I was. And she's like, you're really going to have to go get it. I had to walk back outside, get my phone. Finally, she would give me the stuff. But I'm like, what is the security in this hotel? I said, it's in an orange children's backpack.
0: It's toddler clothes.
1: That's what I said. It's just swimming clothes and shoes.
0: So you got the stuff?
1: I got the stuff, but when she was making me go back out to my car, I almost was going to say, just throw it away then. Like, I am so frustrated. I've had such a long day. Please, it's just children's clothes. My kid is right here with me.
0: Little did you know, there was a code brown in all of those clothes.
1: No, there was not.
0: Well, I mean, it's been washed.
1: Ew.
0: Been washed. Recent fail, you got?
6: The only thing I can tell you is make sure when it's time to do the naked mambo that you lock your doors. My kid walked in not once, not twice, but like three times. And then by the third time, they wouldn't even get out.
0: It's a surprising amount of times that you had visitors where you didn't like lock the doors. Like, I feel like that could have been handled differently. The progression of events there feels odd to me.
1: Well, were they in the middle of things, so they didn't get up to go lock it? And they're like, okay, get out of here. We'll be done soon.
0: Mom's busy.
1: I mean, and then they just kept coming back.
0: I guess
1: you gotta lock it.
0: You guys done yet? Or they know full well what's happening. They're just like impatient. We need our peanut butter sandwiches. Listen, we're getting so many of these. I feel like we gotta do another stretch of them. Your fail could be work, could be love, could be anywhere. Just somewhere you recently failed. It was all on you. You were screwing things up.

0: doing hashtag fail in the Y94 Playhouse, an instance where it could be work, could be love, could be cooking, could be driving. Just in some instance, you were in the wrong. It was all your fault. You failed.
1: Someone said, I rushed to work with my iced coffee, phone, laptop, lunch. Somehow I set my coffee on top of my car while I was unlocking my door. I drove away two blocks later.
0: It's the worst.
1: My entire coffee exploded across my windshield.
0: And you know what? It's going to be scary, whatever it is. But if it like falls and it's spilling all over, especially if it's something dark colored, you're going to have a moment
1: what
0: of panic.
1: What is it?
0: What's happening? What bird just unloaded on my vehicle?
1: Someone said, I told myself this is the summer I'd start jogging every morning. I made it one day to the end of the block before I realized, no way, I can't do this. I ended up walking home carrying my water bottle. Just like that, I was done.
0: Yeah, you know, jogging's not for everybody, right? It's not for everyone.
1: Maybe try like a walk in the evening.
0: Build up to the jog?
1: Yeah, we don't even need to build up. We're just good with the walk.
0: Just maybe the walk gets a little bit speedier. Maybe it doesn't.
1: No, it doesn't ever have to.
0: Your recent fail.
2: Oh, God. I feel really bad. This is something I think maybe every parent should learn from. We were making s'mores the other day with the kids, and my daughter was there, you know, and she's got the marshmallows and ready to go, and the fire was just not really happening, so I, like, poured a whole bunch of lighter fluid on it, and it blew up and singed her eyebrows.
0: Holy smokes.
2: It was bad. I mean, luckily she didn't get burned, but the eyebrows are, like, long gone, and I feel horrible.
1: You burned your daughter's eyebrows off? She has none?
0: It sounds that way.
1: Eyebrows make or break a person.
0: They do. They really do.
1: No eyebrows.
0: No eyebrows is a problem.
1: Someone said, I decided to pressure wash the deck because everyone online made it look super easy. Well, I got like a little too close, too much. I accidentally stripped off the stain on half of our deck.
0: Wah, wah, wah, wah.
1: Someone else said, I surprised my wife telling her I'd take care of dinner. I was planning on making tacos because I knew we had ground beef. However, we didn't have taco seasoning, tortillas, or cheese.
0: So you just had some warm beef.
1: We ended up just laughing about it, and I ordered us takeout.
0: I'll put this in the fridge, maybe. We'll do something with it later.
1: Yeah, at least you still kind of took care of it.
0: Recent fail.
3: Well, the worst thing that happened is... We left our kids, me and my husband left our kids with my parents, and we went out, you know, had a date night, just me and him, and during dinner I get this, like, emergency phone call, and it was my dad, and I'm like, hey, what's going on? And he's like, well, guess what little Libby said? And I was like, well, what? And he's like, well, guess what? It rhymes with truck. And,
0: Uh-oh. Wow,
3: what's worse than your parents knowing your kid is cursing?
0: And well, where'd they learn this from, huh?
1: They said it once, okay? I feel like it is not that big of a deal when a child swears.
0: It's kind of cute, actually.
1: It is kind of cute. It's a little silly. You just tell them we don't say those words.
0: If you can't make it stop, it's less cute. But when it's just, you know, like, whoa, where'd that come from? You laugh at it.
1: My sister was out of town, so my mom was watching the girls for a week or a few days. And my mom must have swore. And so my niece called me and she said, Grandma said the S word. Obviously, I know what she's saying. But I said, oh, what's the S word?
0: I don't know what that is.
1: Yeah, I was trying to bait her to say it, and she wouldn't. And then she's like, S-H. And I was like, oh, shoe. She said, shoe? No. And she just kept going. I said, just say it. I won't tell Mom.
0: Just say it. Did she eventually say it for you?
1: Yes.
0: Yeah, she did. You're a great influence. Really, really good aunt in there, Amy Kay. And your recent fail?
4: So my kids are really big into TikTok, and they're always doing the dances. I thought I'd make my own account.
0: There you go.
4: And I learned the hard way that I'm old because I was trying to do this, I think, a move and pulled my shoulder.
0: All just trying to be cool.
4: Yeah, it was not fun. The shoulder got better, but my dignity didn't.
0: Yeah, well, you know what? Let's say you even pulled off the dance. I don't know if you're going to get, like, the follower count and traction count of, like, some of the people you're mimicking, right? Like, there's a certain bit of youth and dancing in your underwear, I think, that seems to make you succeed.
1: More popular.
0: Yeah.
1: Someone said, my most recent fail, locking myself outside of the house while taking out the trash. I was barefoot and in pajamas. And someone else said, I bought my dog one of those little kiddie pools because I thought she would love cooling off in it. Instead, she refused to get in the pool, spent the entire afternoon laying in the mud next to it.
0: And recent fail.
5: This is something I'll never forget. I met a girl over the phone, and we started chatting it up. She seemed really cool. I seemed cool. So she lived like 3 hours away. And I said, cool, but let's send pictures. So I sent her a picture of myself. She sent me a picture of herself, and she was really cute. I thought, well, this is going to work. And then we were talking on the phone. I said, I'll get a hotel for us. She showed up at the hotel that I had already booked for 2 days.
0: Okay.
5: And she didn't tell me that half the side of her face was paralyzed, that she had some type of palsy, that her face didn't move at all. So it was weird.
0: So did you guys end up getting to know each other and having a good time? Like, did it kind of progress into anything? Did you hook up? I guess I have a lot of questions. And you got to know her, like her?
5: I still hooked up with her because I paid $190 for each night of the hotel, and I drove 3 hours. So, yeah, I did still hook up with her.
0: Oh.
1: What a weird overall thing. I can't.
0: Yours makes me feel icky, man. Yours makes me feel... I meant, like, did you get to know her and realize maybe you were being judgy? Not like yours. Yours makes me feel sad.
1: I do not like that. And we're moving on.
0: We can't end on that one. Is there some more Amy Kay?
1: Someone said my fail was trying to catch my kid's water bottle as it was falling off the counter. Instead, I, like, punched it across the kitchen. It exploded everywhere. And someone else said, my fail this morning, I was trying to sneak out of the house early without waking anyone up. The dog knocked over the baby gate, barked like crazy, and woke up the entire house.
0: So you were unsuccessful, is what I'm hearing.
1: Sounds like it.
0: A member of the Playhouse family needs some group therapy today. He had a weird instance with his boss's significant other, and he's like, okay, I just don't know if I have to have a conversation about this. Maybe it's not as weird as I think it is. It's after Somber. Homewrecker, Y94, 736.

0: Good morning, Zero, Amy K, 194.7.38, as we pop in here with Eric. Can you kind of just lay out what it is you want to feedback from everybody, man?
1: So what's going on is I was kind of left alone with the boss's wife recently, and she was coming on to me hard, checking out my tattoos, like asking me for phone numbers, so the whole nine yards, you know, and I don't really know what to do about that situation. Do I hide? Do I tell the boss? What do I do?
0: And we're like, sure, that's what happened there?
1: Oh, definitely. Yeah, we're in an office. We just kind of ended up alone in the office, and it got way too intimate, way too fast. She just asked me very personal questions, and I don't know, kind of sweating bullets, not really sure what I should do.
2: So she was asking you personal questions, like getting to know you?
0: Tell me about yourself. Where are you from? Oh, that's an interesting tattoo. You might have misread it.
2: That's
0: honestly
2: almost what I'm wondering, too. Like, was she just uncomfortable and because it's just someone she doesn't know? And so she's asking, oh, so how long have you worked here? Where are you from? Where do you live? Like, all personal questions like that to get to know you. And then she realized, oh, you have tattoos. I think those are easy talking pieces when people have tattoos. Oh, I like that tattoo. And just asking about him.
0: Phone number's odd.
2: That is weird about the phone number.
0: Yeah, that one's maybe weird.
2: I do think the phone number thing is weird, but now do you just kind of stay away from her?
0: Yeah, I think, I gotta imagine, you can probably, for the most part on your day-to-day, avoid the boss's wife pretty well, right? Unless she's there all the time or something. But, you know, just walk the other way, steer clear. You know, some of these, if there's like a holiday party or something, just make sure you're talking to other people. Like, I think you can avoid this person easy.
2: I do think it would be crazy to like say anything to your boss unless it happens again, and then you could,
0: yeah,
2: but I wouldn't yet. Maybe she really was. I don't know why she would ask for your phone number. That one is weird.
0: I wouldn't start like engaging her on that phone, like texting back and forth.
2: Did you
0: and
2: stuff. Give her your phone number?
0: Yeah, that's a whole nother problem.
2: Yes.
0: Then if you did that, just kind of with what we know so far about what played out here with Eric, your thoughts 2-3-7 call text is just steer clear, probably the best feedback, maybe.

0: Zero, Amy K, 194 Playhouse Group Therapy with Playhouse family member Eric, who's given us this little nugget so far about a little workplace awkwardness.
1: What's going on is I was kind of left alone with the boss's wife recently, and she was coming on to me hard, checking out my tattoos, like asking me for phone numbers, so the whole nine yards, you know, and I don't really know what to do about that situation. Do I hide? Do I tell the boss? What do I do?
0: Generally speaking, I've seen a lot of people that are like, yes, you have to immediately have a conversation because he could have misread this.
2: Someone said, unless she flat out kissed you or sent you inappropriate messages, I'd keep this one to yourself. If you tell your boss, there's a good chance he might get embarrassed and somehow you're the bad guy. If you say nothing and avoid her, this probably dies right here. Sometimes saying less is the smartest move. And someone said, I know this sounds dramatic, but I would write everything down, exactly what happened while it's still fresh in your mind. Dates, where you were, if anyone else was there, what she said. Hopefully you'll never need it, but if she does ever tell a different version of the story, at least you've got your own timeline.
0: And what are we thinking?
3: Quit. Get a new job. This is crazy. This doesn't end well no matter how you pin it. Because if anything does happen, she's going to pretend it's his fault. And, like, this is a lose-lose. Get a different job. There's tons to be had. Go get out of here.
0: Feels extreme.
2: That does seem a little extreme. Someone said, I actually had something similar happen years ago. My manager's wife kept messaging me after a company Christmas party. Nothing dirty, but definitely inappropriate. And I debated for a week. Finally, I went into his office and said, I don't want this to become something it isn't, but I just thought you should know. He appreciated it, and he had already suspected that she was being like this with other guys. It was awkward for about a couple of weeks, but I never regretted saying anything because I wasn't hiding anything.
0: It really seems like you should be able to just, you know, stay away from this person.
2: Yeah, someone said, I have tattoos. People ask to see them all the time, especially I have a bigger piece under my sleeve. My friends do it. Strangers do it. Unless she was touching you, making comments about your body, asking you to take off your shirt, I don't know if I was jump straight into her hitting on you. Sometimes people are just curious.
0: Good morning.
4: You got to keep quiet on that one. That's going to get you in some hot water. The boss is going to start looking at you differently. It's going to cause big trouble. I would keep my mouth shut. What he doesn't know doesn't hurt him.
0: I think if I was ever around her again, I'd be like, all right, and time to tape this.
4: Yeah, maybe hit that record button on your phone just so you're covered. You never know these days.
0: Yeah, like if you were forced to be in that situation where you had no other choice, you'd be like, I'm going to document this, make sure that it sounds weird when I listen to it later.
2: Yeah, someone's just saying maybe stay away from her, especially if she's not going to be at your work a lot. I think this won't really turn into anything. If you do see her again, don't be alone with her. Group setting only.
0: Yeah, I don't know. Are you, Eric, thinking you need more feedback?

0: feedback or you got a plan here? What are we thinking, man?
1: I think they need to avoid her like the plague, pretty much.
0: Yeah, and I think that'll be easy enough to do.
2: Yeah, I mean, how often is she at your work?
0: If it's all the time, that's a whole other annoyance. But if it's just on rare occasion, you should be okay.
2: I think you'll be fine.
0: Good luck. Let us know if more comes of it, okay, bud?
1: All right.
0: Bye. Here's what's coming up next. So not too far from here, going to step into the Playhouse Confessional. A member of the Playhouse family just needs to get something off their chest. And within the next 10 minutes, a second date update. Got someone, went out with somebody else, and they feel like there should have been more dates, but there doesn't seem to be. We'll see if we can fix that for them.
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1: So I am calling to let you guys know that my dog is pretty much the only reason I exercise. And it's kind of embarrassing. I know I'm not motivated, and my dog is motivated, right? Every day, two times a day at least, I get that guilty face. I get puppy eyes. And honestly, I get home from work and I'm exhausted. I don't call it lazy. I'm exhausted and I'm tired, but then you get this face, you get this dog. And I mean, that's the responsibility, right? And I have to admit, I'm probably in the best shape of my life. And when people ask me how I'm doing it, it's not me. It's my better half. And she's more hairy than I would care to admit. So yeah, it's my dog.
0: Share your dirty little secret anytime with the Playhouse at Y94.com.

0: You finally find the time, the strength, the energy to put yourself out there. And you think maybe, oh, you know what? Maybe we had a little connection here. If you never hear from that person again after a date or two, it stinks.
1: Well, you're wondering what happened. I thought this was going good. Things were having fun, and now you're just disappearing.
0: For that reason, we do.
2: What's my fate? Am I second rate? It's a second date. Update.
0: And in that boat these days is Playhouse family member Janae. Tell us all about it.
3: I'm just wondering what happened to this gal that I was on a date with. She supposedly went to the bathroom, but then she never came back. So I have no idea what happened.
0: Well, and as tends to be the case, we tend to just try to, like, guess, right, when we're in situations like this. And I know when you and I were messaging, getting you scheduled for the show, you thought maybe she just wasn't into that, didn't know what to say, and left. I thought one of your theories was kind of interesting. Maybe it was one of her first dates with another woman, and she just kind of freaked out. Maybe?
3: Why wouldn't she tell me if that was the case? And everything was going great.
0: Yeah, I don't know, man. I mean, maybe it's just no sense in overthinking it. She might just not been feeling it and got out of it.
1: That's what I'm thinking. Like, I think that's like the age-old excuse. Oh, I got to go to the bathroom. And then you just sneak on out.
0: Which, come on. Why do that to some? Just say, you know, I
1: got
0: to go.
1: You should say, like, hey, come up with another excuse and at least let them know where you're leaving.
0: Literally anything.
1: Not just sneaking out. But that's what I'm thinking.
0: Oh, I just got a call from the office. There's an emergency. I got to get going. Don't you work in retail? Yes, a retail emergency.
1: I must get there.
0: There's a return only I can do. We'll try here in a sec, okay?
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0: All right, doing a Y94 Morning Playhouse second date update today with Playhouse family member Janae.
1: I'm just wondering what happened to this gal that I was on a date with. She supposedly went to the bathroom, but then she never came back. So I have no idea what happened.
0: Kind of a sad go-to move, really, in the dating world.
2: It is sad that you should just, I mean, I don't think you're going to be honest and say, hey, I'm not feeling this, I'm leaving. But if you come up with any excuse, but you're honest about the fact that you're leaving, at least do that.
0: So where we're at so far is we know that, but then also, if I can, hang on, I'm bad at conferencing these together. I want to make sure I don't hang up on you. All right, so Julia, you know we want to talk, and you know that you're excited to be on the radio, and that's where we're at now.
3: Well, this is a weird surprise.
0: So are you familiar with the show and some of the stuff that we do?
3: Yeah.
0: Do you know Second Date Update? Have you heard that one before?
3: Yeah, I've heard of that segment.
0: So you're on it, if you're willing to be. Did you go on a date with somebody recently and just sort of disappear? Does that ring a bell?
3: Oh, God. Oh. So she's on the phone right now. She's going to hear what I say, right?
1: Yeah. Hi, Julia. Hi. What happened? I mean, that was...
3: Okay. I'm just gonna rip the band-aid. I sharted.
1: What?
3: Yeah, I sharted. Like I sneezed and like farted, and there was like a little.
1: Oh.
3: It's never happened to me before. It kind of caught me off guard. I was in the restroom and I was like, I could throw my panties away, but then I'm in a dress and I have no panties on. So I had to haul ass out. Like, I'm sorry. I was super embarrassed. It never happened before. And I did not know how to talk about it face to face. I feel a little bit better over the phone, but still not 100%, having this conversation.
1: Oh my gosh. I get it. Oh my gosh. I feel for you. You know what? If I were in that same situation, I probably would have done the exact same thing.
3: I'm sorry.
1: But I wish you had called me or something or texted later. Like, I don't, you know, because I thought we were having a really good time.
3: We were. I'm sorry. That honestly, like, I just didn't even know what to say. Like, I was so embarrassed. Like, I was home. I cried a little bit because I was like, what am I doing? Like,
1: that
3: was a huge failure. So I was really embarrassed.
2: I mean, now that this is like all out in the open, now do you think that there's another chance you guys want to give it like another try?
3: I mean,
1: I would like to.
3: I am down. I mean, obviously, if you're cool with what just happened and the full transparency, then yeah, I would love to. I would love to, because we were having a great time. I felt very bad for leaving and very embarrassed. So yes, I would. A second chance is on the table for me.
2: I mean, I'm so excited for you guys. And just a reminder, since you guys are going out again, like, we'll take care of the bill. We'll pay for that for you guys.
3: Oh,
1: thank you. That's so nice.
3: You.
0: Something real spicy.
3: Oh boy.
1: Definitely.
3: I don't know if I want to be.
0: All right, guys. Well, hang on line one sec. We'll get y'all squared away. Okay.
3: Well, thank you.
1: Thank you. Thank you so much.
0: You know, this day and age where there's all these viral stories about some sort of bug that gives you explosive diarrhea, you got to be understanding of these things.
2: That I feel so bad for her that happened. But then she just left.
0: Listen, it was not 24 hours ago. Well, it was 24 hours ago that on this very show we did I'm Not Crazy But, which if you missed it, it was a fun edition of it, and it's in the podcast at 194.com. Do you remember there was a lady in there that said...
2: Yes.
0: That she, for her entire family, because of some wise words her grandma once said, that was something along the lines of, what was it, something about a firefighter?
2: You'll never know if a fireman has to save you in the middle of the night, so always keep an extra pair of underwear or something.
0: Or like nice underwear nearby or something. And so she makes her whole family travel, wherever they go, there's always extra underwear for everybody in the car. This is just an instance of that is not terrible advice.
2: Listen, I didn't even tell you this. Yesterday, after that happened, I did not poop myself. After we talked about that on air yesterday. Then we talked about how Brooks was with me, and I said after the show I might have to run home. And yeah. I was saying I wanted to run home because we originally thought he was going to have to come to the fair with me, and I thought I was going to pick up his stroller.
0: Sure.
2: Someone texted in, like to me personally, and they said, "I thought you were going to say you have to run home after the show to get an extra pair of underwear before you go to the fair." And I said, "No, I was just getting his stroller so he could come along."
0: Boy, how much fried food you have in there, Darren McKay? Oh boy!
4: And here's what's coming up.
0: Yeah, today there is a popular kid toy that's causing some injuries. Maybe it's in your home. We're going to do that this hour. Ask Emily with Emily from River Haven Counseling. We're going to have her in doing some listener questions, plus family member questions today, and a relationship test introduction. Is there somebody in your life that is always kind of the litmus test for if they're my partner gets along with this person, this relative, this friend of mine, I know they must be okay. All that yet this hour on the Playhouse.
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14: You played it cool and I played it dumb. Don't you think I'm a little too young to be messed with like that?

0: It seems like every day there's a different like toy or little fidget thing where it's like, this is the popular thing. Everybody needs to have one. If you don't have this, just not cool. And for a hot second now, the one that everybody wants is all these squishy things. The Nido and like ripoffs of Nido. People love these.
1: We saw some of them like at the fair. Remember?
0: Yeah, like that giant butter one that everybody was talking about. They have that at the fair. I think it was in, what was it, maybe the Mindak area, maybe, I want to say.
1: In that area where we saw the Christmas stuff?
0: Yeah.
1: So you have to go, like, it's by the main entrance off Main Avenue, and where they have the Christmas in July. You'll see the Christmas decorations, and it's right by, like, the old-timey photo booth area.
0: Well, the doctors are putting out some word, a warning that if you have a bunch of these in your house, your kids like the Nido, basically tell them to stop doing some of the stupid social media trends with them that include microwaving them or like heating them up in some way or freezing them, because especially, or even leaving it in a hot car, the pressure of this goo inside can, like, especially if it has an extreme temperature, these things can explode. And there's been kids that have, like, got sent to the hospital, had to get skin grafts because the stuff in there gets so hot that when it pops, it, like, is scalding their skin. Ugh. It's, like, melting their skin. So if you have Nido and your kids are like, oh, I'm going to put it in the microwave, don't let them do that because they can get really hurt.
1: So just use it to squish it at room temperature, no freezer, no microwave, no hot sun.
0: You sit there and you squish it with your hands, and that's what you do. You don't do any of the other things. Some kids are boiling them.
1: Why?
0: That's causing some problems. But this goo, it pops, and it gets really hot and hurts. So don't do that.
1: Why do people do weird things like that?
0: TikTok. Hey, you know what? We did dumb things, too, and we didn't have TikTok.
1: Okay.
0: I don't know.
1: But did we do dumb things like that? Like, remember when people were eating, like, Tide Pods?
0: Yeah. Have you played with the Nido at all?
1: No, I haven't even touched any of them. I want one.
0: So I know all the ones that the girls have, like the longer you're like squishing it and like it kind of warms up in your palm, it gets a little easier to manipulate and a little bit more pleasant to squish. So maybe it's just an innocent like, oh, I guess if I put it in the microwave, but bad idea. No good. Don't do that.
1: So you need to warm it up a little bit to like make it malleable, like squeeze it with your hands. But use your hands. You can't be putting it in the microwave.
0: It's not for microwaving. It's for your fingers.
1: Mm-hmm.
0: Okay. Hey, momentarily, do you have somebody in your life that you always kind of like run new romantic partners by? Just make sure they get along with this person. That person's a real good judge. Apparently, most people do.

0: House, Y94.0 and Amy K, 8:21 in the morning. Now, there's a story out from a relationship expert, and she's basically claiming that most of us have this person, whether we realize it or not. And that could be a friend, a family member, just somebody in our life that when we meet a new romantic interest, it's like a milestone to introduce this person to that person because their opinion carries so much weight, or you think they're such a good judge of character that if they pass their bar, if they give them their stamp of approval, you know that you found a good one.
1: So I don't really think it's like a stamp of approval thing, but it's more of like, do they mesh and can they get along with these because they're crazy people? It's the entire, my dad's entire family.
0: So your
1: the K's
0: test person isn't a relationship test person. It's relationship test people.
1: Multiple people. It's a huge family. We're very loud. There's lots of fighting, heavy drinkers. It's chaos every time we are together.
0: If you survive, you're in.
1: That's basically what it is. If you can deal with this, then we know you're a good match. Because I've dated someone who he didn't really like them. He always thought they were too loud and too much. And obviously that didn't work out.
0: Yeah.
1: Yeah.
0: May he rest in pieces. you got someone like that, or maybe yours is like Amy's, where it's some people. Who is this person? Like, why do they carry so much weight? Have you ever had them kind of not like somebody and then you gave up on them? Do you have somebody like this?
2: My sister constantly just giving every guy I date the third degree, just all with the questions and they just, I think they get scared off, you know? She's pretty aggressive about it. I mean, I know she's really protective, but I'm not like her in that way. But they just, you know, they don't want to stick around.
0: Yeah, but you know what, though? When it does work, where it's like, okay, hey, you get along with my sister, you know, okay, this is somebody that's going to be able to fit long term.
1: That's what someone said. My sister, she's brutally honest, impossible to impress. Every guy I've ever dated always tries way too hard with her. The one I married treated her like a normal person, didn't like have to fake act around her. And she told me he's not annoying, which was basically the highest compliment she gives anyone.
0: So they super, super, super get along with this person in your life. And that's how you knew you gotcha a good one. Who's that person?

0: appeared the same.
1: Playhouse 1840 and Amy K. Do you have this person in your life, that relationship test person, where if this new person you're seeing really gets along well or gets a stamp of approval of this person, you know you found you a good one?
2: Someone said it used to be if they could survive being around a certain aunt, but we've all pretty much disowned that aunt now, so family stuff is peaceful. And someone said, not because he's intimidating, but it's my dad. He's super quiet. He'll let someone talk for an hour, barely say anything. And then afterward, he'll be like, well, he talks over you a lot, or she seems kind. And he's been right every single time.
1: He's a watcher. He's an observer. He knows.
2: He's just assessing. Yeah, soaking it all in.
1: And you got someone like this?
3: Well, I mean, my mom, I suppose. It's my mom. I mean, I respect her so much because I was raised by my mom, you know, come from like my parents divorced when I was 3. I wasn't like a late bloomer, but I started like once I noticed girls and they noticed me, suddenly I was like, I felt like almost pressured to bring them over as soon as possible, you know, when am I going to meet her? And I could know like within 30 seconds of bringing somebody home that it was just, forget it. Like, she does not like her. They're not going to get along.
1: What do you think it was about these interactions that tipped you off so quick of like, you know, oh, mom's, you know, assessed this one for me?
3: You know what it was? It was sort of like if they just kind of like let her direct traffic, if they just let her like show pictures of me or ask about what we're up to and just let her talk and don't cut in too much. But then they have to almost like know for a fact, like, okay, she's done talking. So now is there a cue to say something kind of smart, say something like if they have an opinion about what's going on in the world or politics or anything, she would then like move on to the intelligence test. And admittedly, I dated some girls early on that were not going to be valedictorians. You know what I mean?
1: Sure.
2: Listen, what is an intelligence test? And if someone's parent is giving me one, bleep off.
1: Can you imagine if all of a sudden it's like, now it's time for the IQ test?
2: No, if Steven's mom did that, I'd be like, what is going on? Is your mom a teacher or why is she doing this?
1: You'd have to be the most intellectual person ever to pull that off.
2: Someone said, and I agree with this one, they test it with their coworkers. I spend more time around them than my family. So if someone can come to an office happy hour and have normal conversations with everybody from like our receptionist to our boss, I think that's a green flag. I think getting along with people's coworkers, that is a good one.
1: You know, we wanted to do a little interrogation of Stephen, but you kind of hid him from us for just a
2: little
1: while.
2: What do you mean? He came in here.
1: Yeah, we wanted him to sit. Oh, did he? Did we actually do this?
2: Yes.
1: Oh, good. Never mind that.
2: Jamie was still on the show with us. He came in. There's a picture of him. Like, he's in his work clothes.
1: Is he scared?
2: I'm sitting on his lap in, like, this chair.
1: Wow. Really just laying it on thick right early on, huh?
2: You were here. You saw it with your own eyes.
1: I don't remember this at all.
2: What?
1: Yeah. I mean, to be fair, you were engaged for, like, 50 years.
2: I guess that's true.
1: So this was a long time ago.
2: But I think getting along with coworkers, I think we have someone who has someone in their life that's just kind of a turd.
1: Yeah, they are a turd.
2: Someone said my dog. I know people joke about this, but my dog loves everybody except this one guy I dated. My dog wouldn't go near him, wouldn't even take a treat from him. We broke up a few weeks later. He turned out to have a serious anger problem. My dog saw it before I did.
1: Hey, was your opinion ever asked on the turd, by the way?
2: No.
1: Yeah, mine neither. Would have liked that. Is it too late to volunteer it? I don't know.
0: Coming up next.
1: A lot of questions about that. So we do have Emily from Riverhaven Counseling. She's going to be coming in for a round of Ask Emily today. So if there's something you would like to, well, ask Emily, a couple of ways you could do that. You could text real quick to 2378. You could send a voice memo to 2378. Or gosh, I wonder what phone number you could call.
2: 701-237-HITS.
1: That would be the one.
0: The Y94 Morning Playhouse.
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0: Zero and Amy K here in the Y94 Morning Playhouse, and it's a round of Ask Emily. But Emily, who are you and where do you come from?
1: Hello, I am Emily. I'm with River Haven Counseling. I'm one of our five counselors. We do family work, and we're in the south end of Fargo.
0: So you've been doing this for a long time with us here, and there was something you posted on social media the other day that both Amy and I saw, and we're like, we had no idea that this is the case.
2: You've been open for 5 years, but can we talk about where your name came from?
1: Yeah. So, yep, we just hit our 5 years. We can't talk about that. We're going to move on. I'm going to cry.
2: Why are you going to cry?
1: Yes.
0: Why does it make you so emotional? Tell us about it. Do you think it's something to do with your childhood?
1: Is this my session? Am I in the other seat now?
0: Get on our couch.
1: Oh my gosh. Yeah. No, it's been such a gift. I love it. So River Haven Counseling, the name comes from the street I grew up on, the south end of Moorhead. So, the house isn't there. It's in the floodplain, but, if you find 40th Avenue in Moorhead, it'll kind of wrap around and it eventually turns into River Haven Road. If you drive down there, the birdhouse from my grandmother is still there. So.
0: Oh, really? Yeah. So the house isn't, but
1: the birdhouse is still there.
0: That's cool.
1: Yeah.
0: Is that part of why it makes you so emotional, your relationship with your grandma?
1: Oh, she was a gem. Mm-hmm. And actually, I do quote her every now and then with some of our clients. So some of them I can't talk about here, but.
0: Fair enough.
1: She had a mouth on her.
0: Well, if you're up for it, we did have a couple of members of Playhouse family that had just some quick ones for you today.
1: Absolutely. Let's hear them.
2: So the first one is, how do I bring up moving in together with someone who claims to have commitment issues without freaking them out?
1: I think you can bring it up as gently as you want. If the issue is commitment, I don't think it matters how you bring it up. Right. I think if they're hesitant to the idea of moving in, I think that the boundary has been communicated,
0: mm-hmm.
1: unfortunately. So, which now leaves you with a decision of how do I move forward from here?
0: Yeah, it seems like, oh, just so you know, I have commitment issues. It's like, just so you know, I'm not committing to you.
2: That's why would you want to even be in a relationship with someone who's saying that?
0: Mm-hmm.
1: Yeah. Yeah. And sometimes it is one of those. Sometimes it is a you issue. I don't know what's going on, but it could be like, I don't know where this person is at in life. But sometimes like my husband, for example, had all these things in mind, these milestones that he wanted to reach before we moved in together.
0: Yeah.
1: That said, that is something that I would the responsibility falls on him to communicate that. But him saying I have commitment issues is him communicating where he's at in the relationship.
0: Yep.
2: Someone else said, why do I keep falling for people who aren't emotionally available?
1: Okay. And by emotionally available, I'm curious kind of what you mean. So it feels kind of similar to this previous question, right? Like, are you wanting to progress more quickly than they are? Or is it that they're not, there's a concept called like attunement, where somebody's able to empathize and reflect back kind of the way that you feel, and they're able to recognize that within you and then kind of share in that emotion with you. a lot of times, that's a skill issue. That's actually a kind of a challenging skill to learn. As a therapist, that's, you know, when I'm assessing for that, there's lots of things that I'm trying to do to see if that's something, that somebody's able to do. And,
0: do you see that in us? Cause I know you've thought about it.
1: Oh, do I see it in you?
0: Yeah.
2: In you, not us.
0: Yeah.
1: I wasn't going to say anything. I just assumed it was a commitment issue.
0: So if that's the type she keeps falling for, though, why do you think it is people that, because you do see that happen a lot where there's this, I don't want to say negative, but there's this lacking
2: garbage
0: that a person
2: quality.
0: Has. And then this person keeps dating people that have these same qualities where it's like, you know, that's not what you want. You stop that.
1: There are some people, there's kind of an element of truth to that, like glass half full, glass half empty kind of saying. There are some people that kind of like, meet somebody and they inherently like identify strengths within that person. They see this potential. And I always say like our best qualities are always going to be the thing that kind of comes back and bites you in the butt, right?
0: Yeah.
1: And this might be yours. Are you the person that sees the good in everybody? Like, are you the one that, you know, you find these really good qualities and good traits in somebody? Most of the time, that is a gift. I mean, my goodness, I don't know what kind of line of work you're in, but if that's the way you are, like, congrats. Also, it may be hurting you in this area of your life. When you're

0: Or in some shiplap does not fix most people.
1: 100%. And in fact, it usually covers up something that went totally wrong.
2: And then we have two more. The next one is it a red flag if we never argue, or is that actually a really good thing?
1: if we never argue. So one of the concerns that usually comes up for me and that I see with some of the couples that I work with is that we don't argue because we don't bring it up. It doesn't mean we don't have grievances. It means that we're not talking about them.
0: Hey, resentment's fun.
1: Yeah, for sure.
0: Come on, Emily.
1: For sure. And when we talk about arguments, so like what we're talking about is conflict. So are you working out conflict in a different way? You know, are you able, are you sitting down and still having a conversation about it and able to kind of reach some sort of compromise together before it escalates to the point of yelling? If that's the case, bravo. Like, man, I'd actually love to interview you. Let's talk about that. Sometimes and often what I see, and usually by the time they make it to me, so I will kind of acknowledge that my perception might be a little skewed because I'm kind of getting people kind of toward, you know, later on.
0: Yeah.
1: When these, you know, this, we've never had any conflict is actually, we just don't actually talk about it. So.
2: Now this one, they might think you're psychic Tiffany, but I'm still going to ask anyways.
1: I love psychic Tiffany.
2: She said, Emily, I'm having a weird decision out of three men. I was in love in my early 20s and thought he was the one. He's moving back. Now my new boyfriend is sweet and patient, but we have a 10-year age gap. And at the same time, my daughter's dad is trying hard to get back together. Who do you see me making the right choice to grow in my future?
0: Oh, no.
1: Okay. Love this question, by the way.
0: Also, is my house haunted?
1: The answer is yes. Yeah, always. Yes. First off, congrats. Like, yeah. I love that you have, like, a decent lineup of options. That's great. I can't tell you which one. I don't know you. I don't know these people, nor would I give you that advice anyway. Sometimes what I say is like kind of pulling back. If you like envision your future, right? So when you're daydreaming, like what kinds of things are you daydreaming about? What's in that dream? Is it kids? Is it marriage? Is it travel? Is it, right? I don't know, like retiring early. I have no idea, right? Like, what are those things that make up the dreams that you have?
0: Winning lottery numbers mostly, but you, go on.
1: Absolutely.
0: Yeah.
1: Absolutely. If somebody out there can help me kind of rig the system, that'd be great. Man. Yeah. Mm-hmm. Call our numbers 566-0204. But who of those people kind of best aligns with that future that you envision would be kind of my question.
0: She's got a pretty good situation. She's like the bachelorette there. Three different guys there.
1: Just host a rose ceremony.
0: Mm-hmm.
2: That's right? What she needs to do.
1: Have them plan a one-on-one, right? Rank them based on the, you know, the vulnerabilities that they share in these one-on-ones that you have with them. Make sure that you pit two against each other, right?
2: I think they're all going to be against each other.
0: Oh, yeah.
1: Maybe.
0: All three of them, yeah, for sure.
1: Yeah, let them brawl it out.
0: Well, of course, Emily, a lot of how we even got connected in the first place is that simple fact that not everybody wants their therapy broadcast to thousands of people. So if somebody wants a one-on-one session with you, how do they find you?
1: Yes, you can find us at riverhavenfargo.com, or you can call 701-566-0204, especially if you have any connections to the lottery system. So.
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0: House, Y94.0, and Amy K, which, of course, you've had an engagement ring. You've had a wedding ring. It's on your finger right now.
1: Yeah, you got them on every day.
0: There's a new trend. It's called the divorce ring, and we'll get into what that is and how it's happening after Miley.

0: Well, this is different. Have you heard of the divorce ring at all, Amy Kay?
1: I have not, but you're still wearing a ring even after you're taking off a different one?
0: So more or less, it's generally speaking, it's the same ring. So a growing number of divorced women are taking their old engagement or wedding rings and making what they're calling their breakup or divorce rings. Instead of selling the jewelry, which you can maybe get like 30% of the original cost, they're like, you know what? It's nice. I like the diamonds. I want it. So they'll maybe reconfigure it in some way. Maybe take the diamonds, put it into a new design. They'll do something to it. And then they just start wearing it on a different finger. One Florida woman's going viral because she spent $3,000 redesigning her engagement ring, added some stuff to it, and now she wears it on her middle finger. And she is getting a lot of people inspired to do the same thing.
1: I mean, it does make sense. Like, what are you going to do with the ring? It is valuable, but you're probably not going to get the value you want from it.
0: Sure.
1: So why not?
0: I like it's the middle finger. That's funny.
1: I know. I was wondering, what other finger do you wear it on?
0: Definitely got to be the middle
1: finger. It has to. Yeah.

0: Harry Styles. This is Bruno Mars.
1: Summertime.
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0: break my heart.
1: It's Playhouse 1940 and Amy Kay. So somebody's been doing some digging, because what we've seen with baby names is what is old is new again. And the most popular baby names from 50 years ago, 1976, is circulating. So if you need some baby name ideas, maybe you'd like some of the names that made this list back in 76.
0: Let's hear them. Are they good names?
1: So I know one of them in particular you're going to be fond of. So on the female list, the top five girls' names were Jennifer, Melissa, Heather, Angela, and Amy.
0: Oh, I do like the list.
1: And the boy names, Jason, Christopher, James, David, very classic. Number one was Michael.
0: Okay.
1: So I think, and I know you like that one too.
0: That's my son's middle name, Michael. It's also my dad's name and Stephen's middle name.
1: Now, for context's sake, looking at 2025, Liam, Noah, Oliver, Theodore, Olivia, Charlotte, Emma, Amelia, Sophia. This is the current popular names. So if you're looking for something different, maybe what is different is one of those classic names that you don't hear as much of anymore.
0: I think, what a beautiful name.
1: You know, it is one of those older names that still plays well
0: today.
1: It is
0: not an older name.
1: It's a grandma name.
0: No, it's not. You have never seen a grandma, Amy.
1: I will. About 20 years.
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0: Now, I know you like your occasional sick days where maybe you're not fully sick. Ironically enough, you seem ill today, but you didn't take a sick day.
1: I am not feeling good, but I plan on trying to get some work done.
0: There you go.
1: And then I'll go home and rest because I got to be ready for Jason Derulo. I really, you've cursed me. I blame this on you. You may not
0: what?
1: Have got me sick.
0: No,
1: but
0: never.
1: You cursed me.
0: How do you figure?
1: For months leading up to this Friday, you have made comments about, well, that would really stink if you can't make it to the Jason Derulo concert. And now look, I woke up. Do you know I went to bed at 6 p.m. last night? I'm not feeling good. I have body aches. My ears hurt. My throat hurts. I just want to sleep.
0: It would be crazy, though, because you've missed out on two opportunities to see him over your years. Man, if not, you'd
1: be cursed. If I can't make it to this third time, my heart will break.
0: I'm gonna get a wheelchair. We'll pick you up.
1: Thank you.
0: Do something. Well, it's about to get a lot more difficult in general to call in sick in Germany anyway. They're going viral for something they're doing. So they've had a real problem with people abusing sick days in the entire country. So what they're doing is they're going to start requiring all workers, everybody, to even if you have one sick day, you have to show up with a doctor's note and be like, this is why I was sick.
1: That's ridiculous. Anytime. For sick days, though, we do this if you're over, you have three or more days.
0: Yeah,
1: right?
0: Like consecutively.
1: By your third day, you have to have a doctor's note. It drives me nuts, too, because, you know, I can be sick. And you know where I want to be when I'm sick? Laying in my bed, not having to go to the walk-in clinic, sit there around all those other sick people, miserable.
0: I do think it's too bad, like, and I'm glad that this isn't here, because there are people abuse stuff, yes, but I think there's plenty of people, especially, like, I think we have a new generation entering the workforce that's pretty good at recognizing, like, I need a mental health day. Like, I'll be a better version of myself for you if I don't come today. And as long as that's not happening all the time, I do think that there's a lot of value to that. And you're erasing that if you're like, every time you're gone, you're going to need to go to a doctor's note. That's just, you couldn't do that anymore.
1: That's what I think every time. That's so ridiculous. And sometimes, what if it's like, your kid is sick, so now you're having to use a sick day.
0: Mm-hmm.
1: Well, now I have to take my kid who's sick to the doctor. I just want him to stay home and try to get better.
0: So don't move to Germany, yeah. I guess.

0: go.
1: So today is actually not supposed to be too bad, but the next couple of days, we have some hot ones coming.
2: Has it been? Is it getting hot? I wasn't really looking. I saw it at the beginning of the week, or is it next week? One of the days it's going to be like 99 degrees. Is it
1: you
2: still like that?
1: Are going to be bubbling at some of these fair shows towards the end
2: the
1: of the
2: air
1: week.
2: In my car is not good.
1: So we got 78 today, 81 tomorrow, 87 on Friday.

0: Murray, Y94.0 and Amy K. So a list circulating. We're on some of these hot days, especially the ones we have here in the very near future. There's some hacks you can do to stay cool. Some of these you probably know. Some of these maybe are new to you. We were just talking about this one the other day. Have something spicy or have a very hot beverage.
1: That's so gross. You're already hot.
0: It's going to make you sweat, which is basically cooling you down. So spicy food, hot coffee or something like that too. Either of those going to do you well. That's perfect for me. I love hot coffee.
1: I could not imagine standing outside drinking a hot cup of coffee. Why aren't we having hot cocoa then in the summer if that's what we're supposed to be doing?
0: Go right ahead. It's a hot beverage.
1: No, thank you.
0: This also maybe not a bad idea. I think you have done this before. Just put your wrist for a while under some cold running water, like under the sink or something. 30 to 60 seconds going to lower your perceived body temperature very fast.
1: Do you know sometimes when I get cold here in the building, it's the opposite because the AC's cranked up. I'll go in the bathroom and I just put my hands under some hot water.
0: Do you really?
1: Yeah.
0: You're a psycho. You next turn of garbage fire.
1: Why? Wait, it's acceptable to put your hands in cold water when you're hot, but I'm freezing cold and I'm putting warm water on my hands.
0: We gotta get you a space heater, man.
1: I have one.
0: Have you ever thought about putting your socks in the freezer for like 20 minutes?
1: No way.
0: People are doing that, finding some success with it. Just misting yourself with a little spray bottle helps.
1: There was a mist tent at the fair, and I walked by it, and I just got just the right amount of mist that hit me, and I thought, oh, that was nice and refreshing.
0: Now, your freezer helps with a lot of these. How about just carrying around a frozen water bottle against your neck, your wherever, just somewhere that cools you down, your wrists again?
1: I'm not doing that.
0: You could put your sheets for 20 minutes in the freezer.
1: That's wild. No.
0: Have a nice, cool sleep. That sounds delightful. Actually, sounds kind of awesome.
1: I think that sounds terrible. I want to be warm. Ugh.
0: This one would make me pee. Put your feet in a bucket of cold water.
1: All of these are making me freezing. I am so cold. I need a blanket thinking about these.
0: People are putting their pillowcase in the freezer, that one in there.
1: Oh my gosh. You know what? So you're supposed to be using silk pillowcases. It's supposed to help with your face and your hair.
0: Can't do it?
1: Could you imagine putting a silk pillowcase in the freezer? How cold would that get?
0: It'd be

0: extremely chilly. Ooh. And lastly, one I know you won't do because I've heard that you don't like it. It reminds you of brains. Watermelon. Oh. Watermelon because it's so high in water content. Also frozen grapes.
1: Or what about cucumbers? Cucumbers are high in water. I think I would eat those. Could you imagine? It's just so hot out here. I'm chomping on a cucumber.
0: Same idea, basically, right?

0: Turn up.
1: Here we go.
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0: 194, getting the dunk tank ready at the Red River Valley Fair from 2 to 4. 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
1: They say the holy water's watered down, and this town's lost its faith. 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Oh my, my, oh my, my love, I take one look at you, you're taking me out.

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0: I knew it.
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0: 25th, T.I. with DaBaby and Waka Flocka Flame. 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

Y94, how long is the perfect movie? 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

Y94 hanging out at the Red River Valley Fair as we make our way just past 1 p.m. And coming up here at 2 o'clock, gates are going to open up for the fair. And yesterday, the weather got the best of us towards the end of the day. But looking at the forecast, going to be beautiful today all the way until Sunday as well to close out the fair. So come on down, Red River Valley Fair. Gates open at 2. And with your gate admission, free concert, Blackhawk. And you know, I know we're on a top 40 station, but one of my top 10 favorite country acts. So I'm going to be at Blackhawk tonight, free with your gate admission, that free concert. So going on today, the Red River Valley Fair, also senior day. So 55 plus getting in for free from 2 to 4. Take advantage of that opportunity and come on down here to Y94's booth and dunk a DJ from 2 to 4 as well. We're hanging out the Red River Valley Fair all day long.

Y94 hanging out at the Red River Valley Fair on this Wednesday and today getting that free concert. Blackhawk going to be taking the stage here at 8 p.m. But then also free with your gate admission. Front Fender's going to be on the free stage as you come into the main gates here at the Red River Valley Fair. They're going to be taking the stage here at 6 p.m. But so many other free things like the Grizzly Bear Encounter. They also have the Kids Zone with a bunch of inflatables. Good place to be able to cool off during the hot time too. And then the Midway is going to open up here at 3 p.m. Y94 hanging out at the Red River.

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94, playing that nonstop music for you on your Wednesday workday. If you are at work and you're getting ready to come out to the fair here later today, they got so many things going on tonight. Front Fender's going to be taking that free stage at 6 p.m. until 7:30. And then at 8 p.m., they're going to be having Black Hawk take the stage on the Dakota Magic Casino stage. It's going to be the first show. Got rained out yesterday. So Black Hawk taking that stage, which is a free concert with your gate admission at the Red River Valley Fair. Y94 got the dunk.

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194, making our way just past 2 p.m. and the gates are officially open here at the Red River Valley Fair, which means the Dunk Tank is officially going as well. Today, raising money for North Dakota Autism Center. The Dunk Tank right at the main gate. You'll see the Y94 booth. We got a DJ in there and $5 for three balls, raising money for North Dakota Autism Center. We'll be doing it from 2 to 4 p.m. So come on down here to the Red River Valley Fair. And also today is Senior Day. So 55 plus getting into the fair for free from 2 to 4.

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Our colors will fade eventually, so if our time is running out, day after day, we'll make the mundane a masterpiece. Oh my, my, oh my, my love, I take one look at you, you're taking me out.

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1: Y94 hanging out at the Red River Valley Fair. Now, this is pretty cool. New this year at the fair, Grizzly Bear Encounter. It's on the north side of the fairgrounds by the Expo building. They got a couple of baby grizzly bears, and they're so adorable. But they're also doing shows and like an interactive type of thing, learning about the grizzly bears from 3:30 to 4. They're going to have different shows throughout the actual day as well. You can see the full daily schedule for the fair at RedRiverValleyFair.com. 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Let's go.

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Y94 hanging out here at the Red River Valley Fair. The gates opened up at 2 o'clock, and in about 30 minutes at 3 o'clock, the Midway. All the rides are going to be opening up as well. But we have a dunk tank. It is dunk tank day number 2, raising money for ND Autism Center. So come on down 2 to 4. We're going to have that dunk tank going, raising money for the ND Autism Center with Y94 at the Red River Valley Fair.

This is a test of the Fargo operational area of the North Dakota Emergency Alert System. In the event of an emergency, this system would bring you important information. This test is now concluded.

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1: Y94 hanging out at the 10 best days of summer, and we're dead center in the 10 best days of summer at the Red River Valley Fair. Now, one of my favorite things is over at the Egg Education Center, they have an interactive beehive. So there's a queen bee inside there as well, which is pretty cool. The bees can come and go from inside the building, and you'll see it in there if you go into the Egg Education Center, and it's one of my favorite things. So if you go over there and you see the queen bee, let me know. I always try to make

open at the Red River Valley Fair, and Midway is going to be opening up for the rides as well here at 3 p.m. And free with your gate admission today, Blackhawk concert at 8 p.m. You can't beat that. It's nonstop music on Y94. For just

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Y94 hanging out at the Red River Valley Fairgrounds. Gates are officially open, and so is the Midway. Y94 has a booth right at the main gate. When you come in here, you'll see us. We'll be right on the south side of the main gate, and we have a dunk tank going on as well until 4 o'clock, raising money for the ND Autism Center. 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Dunk tank day number 2, and your chance to dunk Mason from Froggy 99.9. I love it. The more he's in the water, the less he's talking. So come on down, $5 for 3 balls, and we can dunk Mason. Get him in the water. He's looking a little dry right now. God.

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Y94, it's the 10 best days of summer hanging out at the Red River Valley Fair. And of course, Y94 is your concert ticket hookup. We got Jason Derulo coming back this summer to the fair on Friday. We're going to be doing a timer challenge here after 4 o'clock. So come on down to the Red River Valley Fair, find the Y94 booth. And if you're over 18, timer challenge, you stop that timer on 9.37 seconds. You get some pit tickets to Jason Derulo. Or we could hook you up with Rock Night or Country Night as well. Come find us at the Y94 booth at the Red River Valley Fairgrounds.

Y94 hanging out at the Red River Valley Fair, and coming up here at 4 o'clock, another round of Swifty Swine Pig races. One of my favorite things that they have at the fair here, the adorable little pigs, and they race for an Oreo. The winner gets an Oreo. Also, they always pick some fans out of the crowd as well, and they get to be cheering on the pig in the actual race. And if they win, they get Oreos as well. I've never been picked, but also at the same time, I feel like it's more of a kid thing. But at the same time, one of these years, I'm going to be one of the pig fans, and I'm going to win. And I want an Oreo, too, because I love Oreos.

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Y94, making away just past 4 p.m. and hanging out here at the Red River Valley Fair. We have our Y94 booth on the fairgrounds and giving you a chance to win some concert tickets. Jason Derulo, Country Night, Rock Night. We also have Sunday concert tickets, so come on down here. Timer challenge is on the table.

Y94, it's Joel D, hanging out with you here at the Red River Valley Fair. And sometimes I always forget to mention this, 2 p.m. every day here at the fair, the Barnyard Bar and the Poor Decisions Bar is open. Yeah, nothing wrong with a little day drinking at the Red River Valley Fair on a beautiful day as well.

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1: 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'Cause when I leave for the night, I ain't coming back.

Y94 hanging out at the Red River Valley Fair, and today included in your gate admission, free concert to Blackhawk. They're going to be taking the grandstand, and low-key, one of my top 10 favorite country artists. So I'm going to be there tonight listening to some Blackhawk, and it's free with your gate admission here at the Red River Valley Fair.

94 hanging out at the Red River Valley Fair. We have the Y94 booth out here and the rain is behind us. It is beautiful today. Looking like the rest of the fair too. The rest of the week's going to be beautiful out there. Now, speaking of that, when it does get hot, did you know that the Red River Valley Fair has a bunch of buildings that are air conditioned so you can get away from the sun for a little bit? And inside one of the buildings, a kid's zone. They got a bunch of inflatables in there. You get free face painting as well. So that's part of it with your gate admission. Free with that. You can't beat that out here at the Red River Valley Fair. Plus, Y94 is hanging out here, giving you a chance to win some concert tickets. So come find us at the Red River Valley Fair.

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past 5 p.m. here on this Wednesday. We're hanging out at the Red River Valley Fair tonight, free with your gate admission. One of my top 10 favorite country artists going to be coming. We got Blackhawk taking the stage 8 p.m. tonight, and that concert is free with your gate admission. Also, taking the free stage, Front Fenders going to be performing from 6 to 7:30 p.m., and then back on the stage after Blackhawk wraps up from 10:30 until the fair closes down. So come on down here if you're getting off of work. Beautiful day to enjoy the Red River Valley Fair. Have some beers, have some cheese curds, have some lemonade with the kiddos, and enjoy a free concert Blackhawk tonight with your gate admission at the Red River Valley.

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It's the 10 best days of summer. And of course, Y94 is your concert ticket hookup. So make sure you follow us on Y94 Official. Jason Derulo coming back to the fair on Friday. Rock Night Thursday. 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

here on Y94, and Jason Derulo coming back to the Red River Valley Fair. Y94 is so excited for him to come back. It was the first concert I was doing when I worked for Y94 4 years ago when I moved up here. So stoked to have him back on the grandstand this Friday. Your chance to win tickets with Y94 all week long. I'm

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1: You've played it cool and I've played it dumb. 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Saying, baby, just relax.

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Y94, making away just past 6 p.m. And tonight at the Red River Valley Fair, free with your gate admission. We're going country. Blackhawk taking the stage. One of my top 10 favorite country bands. So I'm stoked for that. I'll be there. If you see me, make sure you say hi, all right? Speaking of country, giddy up. Ella Langley crossing over. Y94, choosing Texas.

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1: Y94 playing that nonstop music and the 10 best days of summer out at the Red River Valley Fair. We're dead center in it tonight. Blackhawk going to be taking that stage, which is a free concert with your gate admission. So come on down here, Red River Valley Fair, get some cheese curds, get some lemonade, and see Blackhawk take the stage at 8 p.m. Also, two weeks notice, going to be opening up for them here at 8 p.m.

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Y94 hanging out at the Red River Valley Fair, the 10 best days of summer. Now, one of my favorite things at the fair is the Swifty Swine Pig Races. If you haven't seen any of them, it's not just for the kiddos, it's for the grown-ups too. They're so adorable, and they really do run as fast as they can to get an Oreo. I wonder if I could be in that race. I want to race for an Oreo, and that's free with your gate admission here at the Red River Valley Fair, along with a ton of other things, like the Grizzly Bear Encounter. Also, strolling throughout, have you seen the robot, Rocket the Robot? He is hilarious.

194, that is my cue to wrap up my time. I'm going to be hanging out at the grandstand, though, tonight at the Red River Valley Fair, free with gate admission. Blackhawk going to be taking the stage, one of my top 10 favorite country bands, so I'm excited for that. If you see me out there, say hi. Until tomorrow, I'm Joel D. saying see you later on Y94. Bye.

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